0: Geordie's on a well-earned 2 weeks break, so you got me right up until about 12 o'clock today after your news update. I'm going to hit play on these ones. Bit of Harry Styles then, got this one as well. It's Disco Lines and Tinashe. I'll catch you after the news. Bye.
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7: G'day, it's Tom Parry with your local news first. More speed cameras will be hitting the streets of Ballarat this month. 28 locations have been identified throughout the city for unmarked mobile cameras at known hotspots for hoons and crashes, including along Remembrance Drive, Gear Avenue and the Midland Highway. Ballarat is set for a huge financial boost, having locked in a major country music festival known as Strumming Bird. The one-day event could attract as many as 30,000 attendees when it arrives at Victoria Park in October. The city's council says the fest will inject up to $9 million back into our economy. And in sport, the powerhouse of the Talent League proved too good for our Rebels on Sunday. Playing at Mars Stadium, the Greater Western Vic under-18 boys team lost to their Northern Knights counterparts by 63 points, while the Rebels girls recorded a 32-point defeat. That's the latest in your local news.
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8: Hello, I'm Rob McLennan. Tehran says it has now received a response from the US to its latest peace proposal, although Washington isn't saying whether it's formally replied. Iranian officials are reportedly reviewing the American reaction. Anthony Albanese's plunge in the polls seems to be flattening out, with a new poll suggesting voters like the way he's been handling the fuel crisis. According to the Redbridge survey, Labor now holds a 10-point lead over the Coalition and One Nation. Three people have died on a cruise in the Atlantic after a suspected virus outbreak. One case of hantavirus was confirmed and five additional suspected cases by the World Health Organization. Of the six people affected, three have died. One remains in ICU in Johannesburg in South Africa. A man will face court today charged with the murders of his parents and one of his brothers in Sydney. 32-year-old Jackie Feng is also charged with the attempted murder of another one of his brothers. Commander Grant Healy saying it was distressing for first responders.
9: They were confronted with a very grisly crime scene. This is an incredibly rare incident and it is incredibly tragic.
8: And our PM and his Japanese counterpart will engage in some wheeling and dealing on energy and defence when they meet in Canberra today. Sonia Takaichi landed in the capital last night.
1: D2E Gym, from Talacombe to Wenderee. You're never too far from a D2E.
8: A podium finish for Oscar Piastri at the Miami F1 Grand Prix this morning. The Aussie driver finishing third behind McLaren teammate Lando Norris, with Mercedes Kimi Antonelli taking the checkered flag. West Tigers are counting the cost of their 52-10 mauling at the hands of the Sharks at Ocean Protect Stadium. Coach Benji Marshall says Adam Dewey dislocated his right shoulder while scoring a try.
10: He'll get us again. We've had a couple of those, so it's probably around 4 weeks, maybe 6.
1: Metro.
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0: Going to be some more showers around today, getting up to 15. Tomorrow looks like those showers will be increasing, getting up to 15 as well. On Thursday, more...
10: Dear Mum, I couldn't decide what to get for Mother's Day, so I got you this card instead. I nearly got a beautiful terrarium with succulent...

0: 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Hey, it's Crystal filling in for Geordie today. Now, if you could jet set to anywhere in the world, where would you go? 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All you got to do is head to powerfmballarat.com.au, fill out the entry form, and in 100 words or less, tell us how you would build your ultimate travel itinerary, and you could be scoring $15,000 worth of flights plus $15,000 spending money. So 30 grand all up, baby, all right? It's Power FM's Around the World and 15K. 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Now, this journey is brought to you by Jayco Ballarat, helping Australians travel further for over 50 years. And a big thanks to Allen Brothers Jewellers, timeless jewellery with global inspiration. In the next five, hit and play on Teddy Swims, then go Anna. You're on Power.
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15: Going to be a few showers around today with tops of 15. Tomorrow looks like that rain will be increasing, also getting up to 15. Then on Thursday, going to be another rainy one, getting up to 9. Thanks to McDonald's, Ballarat and Maryborough with your chance to bag free fuel in the drive-thru on Fridays.
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0: Finger on your workdays. Hey, it's Crystal filling in for Geordie. Now, don't forget to be listening out for MASH tracks. It goes up by $20 every day, and tomorrow it's going to be worth $60. Rebecca called in this morning and she got two songs out of four right. Can I tell you what those two songs are? Nah, because I'm a bit mean like that and I'm trying to make it as hard as possible. It's all thanks to Stone Real Estate. Be listening out for your MASH track tomorrow morning after 8. In the next 5, hit and play on Ella Langley. You're on Power.
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0: 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Hey, it's Crystal filling in for Geordie today. Your workday hits are all thanks to Ballarat and District Trotting Club. Make it a family day at the Flying Horse Entertainment Venue. Great food and a playroom the kids will love. After news update, got Olivia Dean, and then live, you're on Power.
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8: G'day, it's Tom Parry with your local news first. Ballarat police are investigating a fatal crash at Bannockburn. It's believed a van and a truck collided head-on at about 7:40 a.m. yesterday along Bannockburn-Shelford Road. The driver of the van died at the scene while the truck's driver was not injured. Development work is getting underway to support the future electrification of the Ballarat rail line between Melton and Sunshine. Backed by a joint state and federal funding commitment worth almost $153 million. Should that happen, the move would allow more velocity trains to run in regional areas like ours. And in sport, Saturday had the Central Highlands Footy League's fourth round taking place. A goal-kicking spree in the final term helped put Gordon over the line in their six-point win against Skipton, while a major in the dying stages saw Beaufort defeating Balan by just 2 points. That's the latest in your local news.
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9: Hello, I'm Rob McLennan. Well, it's been confirmed that four Australians are stranded aboard a European cruise ship that's been struck by a fatal outbreak of hantavirus. The MV Hondius is currently anchored off South Africa after being refused permission to dock. Three passengers have died. At least three others have been diagnosed with the illness. The US president says Iran's a couple of weeks from disaster as the country runs out of options to store its oil. Donald Trump's told America's Salem News Network it will explode unless they're able to move it.
10: In 2 weeks, they're going to have a natural explosion of their oil that's going to make it impossible for them to really recover from.
9: Meantime, there are serious doubts about the ceasefire between Iran and the US after both sides fired at each other this morning in the Strait of Hormuz. Security has been beefed up at a Darwin courthouse for the appearance of accused child killer Jefferson Lewis. The 47-year-old's up on three charges. One of them is murder. We can't tell you what the others are for legal reasons. Investigations are underway into last night's boat tragedy off New South Wales in which three people died. A rescue vessel capsized in heavy seas after it was sent to help a stricken yacht that has since sunk, two of the rescuers among the dead. We'll know in a bit over 3 hours whether interest rates will be increasing for the third month in a row. The Reserve Bank due to make an announcement this afternoon.
7: D2E Gym, from Talacombe to Wendouree. You're never too far from a D2E.
9: AFL club Collingwood's reportedly made an early approach to troubled Brisbane superstar Lachie Neale, hoping he might be tempted to change sides next season. Some of the world's top tennis stars have blasted the prize money at this month's French Open, despite the overall pot climbing to more than $100 million. Yannick Sinner, who's made more than $25 million in prize money alone, is among those saying the event doesn't pay enough. And Man City's EPL title hopes have been dealt a blow, drawing three all with Everton this morning.
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11: Going to be a shower or two around today with tops of 15. Tomorrow looks like those showers will be increasing also with tops of 15. Then on Thursday, another rainy one getting up to 9.
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0: Barrafam, hey, it's Crystal. Now it is Mother's Day this Sunday, so make sure you're listening out for Mum's the Word in the Brekkie Show with Alex and I. We play a famous mum, and if you can guess who that famous mum is, you give us a call, and you could be scoring Mum an awesome prize pack worth $400. It's got bouquet flowers in it, a pamper pack, and a $100 Skin Co voucher. So be listening out to play Mum's the Word. 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
11: Going to be a few showers around today with tops of 15. Tomorrow looks like that rain will be increasing, also getting up to 15. Then on Thursday, going to be another rainy one, getting up to 9. 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

0: 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Hey, it's Crystal filling in for Geordie today. 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Make it a family day at the Flying Horse Entertainment Venue. Great food and a playroom the kids will love. After your news update, your flashback lunch is on the way. Going to kick it off with Sonique. And Arrested Development.
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12: G'day, it's Tom Parry with your local news first. A woman is facing multiple charges, accused of leading police on a high-speed chase through Ballarat's suburbs. Officers allege she was behind the wheel of a stolen Havel SUV that entered the city on Saturday morning, reportedly reaching speeds of over 130 k's an hour. The 22-year-old from Geelong was arrested shortly after and told to front court yesterday. Today marks a special milestone for Federation University's Ballarat cohort, with the first of five graduation ceremonies taking place at its Mount Helen campus. Over 700 students are expected to receive their degrees over the next 3 days. And in sport, round five was played on Sunday in the Ballarat Football League's women's competition. East Point lodged a 97-point victory against Lake Wenderee, while the Swans kept Carisbrook scoreless to also win by 97 points. That's the latest in your local news.
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13: Hey there, I'm Jackie Lim. The Reserve Bank is due to announce its next interest rate decision within hours, with many tipping another hike. Economists say there's a strong chance the RBA will deliver a 0.25% rise, bringing the cash rate to 4.35%. Kate Brown from Compare Club says mortgage holders feeling the pinch should be checking for better deals on their health insurance and energy bills.
14: People are telling us at the moment they're going to cut back on groceries, they're going to cut back on kids' swimming lessons. And while cutting back on those things is necessary, what we do see is people not reviewing those big bills.
13: The man accused of abducting and killing Kumanjari little baby is facing court today, charged with murder. 47-year-old Jefferson Lewis was arrested on Thursday night, then flown from Alice Springs to Darwin following the riots that erupted after his capture. Four Aussies are among the passengers on a cruise ship that's dealing with a deadly outbreak of hantavirus. The ship is being held off the West African coast after the deaths of three people. Passengers have been ordered to remain in their cabins to prevent the possible spread of the disease. Donald Trump won't confirm if the ceasefire between the US and Iran is still in place after both sides fired in the Strait of Hormuz, while the president has also dismissed polls that show Americans disapprove of the war as fake news. And Dolly Parton has been forced to cancel her Las Vegas residency because of health concerns, although the singer's reassured fans she's okay.
15: I'm responding really well to meds and treatments. And I'm improving every day.
2: D2E Gym. From Delacombe to Wenderee, you're never too far from a D2E.
13: In sport, Lions co-captain Hugh McCluggage says they'll no doubt be beefing up security after a parent of an Oz kicker took a photo of the club's whiteboard and shared it online. The board listed strengths and weaknesses of their Essendon opponents. McCluggage says it was never meant to be public.
16: We'll learn from it. Privacy and security needs to be lifted around the place.
13: And Panthers star Jack Cogger is looking at a week on the sidelines, the utility facing a suspension over a high tackle in the side's win over the Sea Eagles on Sunday night. That's the latest in news and sport.
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0: Going to be a shower or two around today with tops of 15. Tomorrow looks like those showers will be increasing also with tops of 15. Then on Thursday, another rainy one getting up to 9.
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FM's Flashback Lunch presents more observations from the work kitchen. If you forgot to bring lunch today and are thinking of flogging someone else's food, don't touch the container with the red lid on the bottom shelf. Yeah, that's Barry's, and he hasn't worked here since last October.

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0: 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Thanks to KFC Ballarat. Keeping life finger licking good. In the next five, hit and play on Alex Warren, then the Kid Laroi teaming up with Justin Bieber. You're on Power.
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8: Going to be a few showers around today with tops of 15. Tomorrow looks like that rain will be increasing, also getting up to 15. Then on Thursday, going to be another rainy one, getting up to 9. Thanks to McDonald's, Ballarat and Maribyrnong with your chance to bag free fuel in the drive-thru on Fridays.
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13: G'day, it's Tom Parry with your local news first. Ballarat police are investigating a fatal crash at Bannockburn. It's believed a van and a truck collided head-on at about 7:40am yesterday along Bannockburn-Shelford Road. The driver of the van died at the scene while the truck's driver was not injured. Development work is getting underway to support the future electrification of the Ballarat rail line between Melton and Sunshine, backed by a joint state and federal funding commitment worth almost $153 million. Should that happen, the move would allow more velocity trains to run in regional areas like ours. And in sport, Saturday had the Central Highlands Footy League's fourth round taking place. A goal-kicking spree in the final term helped put Gordon over the line in their six-point win against Skipton, while a major in the dying stages saw Beaufort defeating Balan by just 2 points. That's the latest in your local news.
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14: Hey there, I'm Jackie Lim. Mortgage holders are holding their breath ahead of the RBA's interest rates decision this afternoon. Many struggling as grocery and fuel prices soar amid the war in Iran, some even foregoing car insurance to make ends meet. Kate Brown from Compare Club says there are other ways to save a few dollars.
15: Look at those big bills, perhaps. Health insurance, if you've got energy or gas in an unregulated market, there are things you can do today where you can easily save $300, $400, $500 a year.
14: The Prime Minister has confirmed the upcoming budget aims to reduce pressure on inflation. Anthony Albanese refusing to rule out new cost of living relief when the budget is handed down next Tuesday. He says it'll be consistent with Labor values.
16: Certainly we're very conscious about putting that downward pressure. We've already had $114 billion of savings in our budgets. There'll be more savings in the budget.
14: One of the nation's peak doctors groups is calling for kids aged under five to be given free hour-long annual health checks. The Royal College of GPs says this would catch any issues or challenges early and before they become harder to address. And the celebs have walked the Met Gala's stone pathway carpet. Stars of the show include Blake Lively, Bad Bunny, Beyoncé and Emma Chamberlain, while Heidi Klum has brought her Halloween costume prowess to the event, transforming into a marble statue. This year's theme is Fashion is Art.
12: D2E Gym. From Dalacombe to Wendouree, you're never too far from a D2E.
14: In sport, Port assistant coach Hamish Hartlett says despite the showdown heartbreak, their new game plan under Josh Carr is standing up against the best teams.
17: We always approach things with a lot of optimism and positivity. Our game plan as a whole is clearly working.
14: The Power now turning attentions to the Bulldogs for Friday night. And some of the world's top tennis stars have blasted the prize money at this month's French Open, despite the overall pot climbing to more than $100 million. Jannik Sinner, who's made more than $25 million in prize money alone, among those saying the event isn't paying enough. That's the latest in news and sport.
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1: Going to be a shower or two around today with tops of 15. Tomorrow looks like those showers will
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1: Going to be a shower or two around today with tops of 15. 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

0: FM. Hey, Crystal, hanging out with you this afternoon. Make sure you're listening out tomorrow morning in the Brekkie Show for our MASH track. Someone managed to guess two out of the four songs this morning. So we have MASH, four songs together, and you need to try and guess which four they are. Untangle them, if you will. Now, the prize jackpot goes up by $20 each day. Tomorrow, it's going to be worth $60 thanks to Stone Real Estate. So be listening out for a brand new MASH track tomorrow morning in the next five. 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
2: Cameron Diaz and Benji Madden, they have welcomed their third baby named Nautis. Now, what does Nautis mean? Apparently it means sailor, navigator, voyager, one who embarks on a journey and fears not the unknown. Okay, I don't know where celebrities come up with these names, but cute. Sure, fair enough. Congrats to them on their third baby. And Taylor Swift fans, they've been left connecting the dots after a countdown showed up on Taylor Swift's website, but then it was quickly taken down. But Swifties are pretty onto it. They took screenshots. Now, the countdown has a background that's blue with white clouds, which a lot of people are speculating may mean she's dropping a song in the new Toy Story 5 movie. So we'll wait and see what happens when that comes out.
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2: Going to be a few showers around today with tops of 15. Tomorrow looks like that rain will be increasing, also getting up to 15. Then on Thursday, going to be another rainy one, getting up to 9. 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

0: FM. Hey, it's Crystal now. It's that time of the afternoon where usually I'd say, ta-ta, I'm out of here now, and Chelsea's here to fill in. But Chelsea's away today too, and so is Alex, and so is Geordie. So once again, you've had me from 6 a.m, and I'll be here right up until 6 p.m. You're welcome. Anyway, your workday hits are all thanks to Ballarat and District Trotting Club. Make it a family day at the Flying Horse Entertainment Venue. Great food and a playroom the kids will love. All right, I'll catch you in the next five. Bye.
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12: G'day, it's Tom Parry with your local news first. A woman is facing multiple charges, accused of leading police on a high-speed chase through Ballarat's suburbs. Officers allege she was behind the wheel of a stolen Havel SUV that entered the city on Saturday morning, reportedly reaching speeds of over 130 k's an hour. The 22-year-old from Geelong was arrested shortly after and told to front court yesterday. Today marks a special milestone for Federation University's Ballarat cohort, with the first of five graduation ceremonies taking place at its Mount Helen campus. Over 700 students are expected to receive their degrees over the next 3 days. And in sport, round five was played on Sunday in the Ballarat Football League's women's competition. East Point lodged a 97-point victory against Lake Wendouree, while the Swans kept Carisbrook scoreless to also win by 97 points. That's the latest in your local news.
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13: Hey there, I'm Jackie Lim. There are warnings of a recession today, no matter the Reserve Bank's rates decision. The markets have priced in another 0.25% rise, which would take the cash rate to 4.35%. Market research company Roy Morgan believes Australia will be plunged into a recession, even suggesting we may already be in one. The man accused of abducting and killing Kumanjai Little Baby has been excused from appearing in court in Alice Springs. 47-year-old Jefferson Lewis is facing three charges, including one count of murder, after the 5-year-old girl was found dead. The case will return to court on July 30. Fresh flight disruptions amid drone attacks in the Middle East. The ceasefire between the US and Iran on shaky ground, with both sides firing off in the Strait of Hormuz overnight. Some flights bound for Dubai have been diverted, while hundreds of others have been cancelled. A growing number of Aussie families are struggling to make ends meet. The Salvation Army launching its Red Shield appeal today, hoping to raise $41 million by the end of June. The Salvo's Major Bruce Harmer says their research shows many families are struggling to afford the basics.
14: 41% of those surveyed said that they have infants that can't afford nappies or formula for them, and 35% of parents couldn't afford to visit a doctor, a dentist or an optometrist for their children.
13: And Cameron Diaz and Benji Madden have announced the arrival of their third child. The Good Charlotte rocker taking to Instagram to share they've named their new son Nautis. The pair also share 6-year-old daughter Radix and 2-year-old son Cardinal.
1: D2E Gym. From Delacombe to Wendouree, you're never too far from a D2E.
13: In sport, the Italian Open gets underway today in Rome with a couple of Aussies in action in the first round. Talia Gibson takes to the court tonight, while Daria Kasatkina and Alexei Popyrin begin their campaigns tomorrow. And the West Tigers have completed a $10 million spending spree in the space of a week. Jareem Bulla has put pen to paper on a 4-year contract, which will see him remain at the club until the end of 2030. It comes off the back of the club extending both Terrell and Taylan May on multi-million dollar deals. That's the latest in news and sport.
1: 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Power FM weather.
0: Some more showers around today with tops of 15. Tomorrow looking like that rain will be increasing a little bit as well, getting up to 15. Then on Thursday, you guessed it, more showers with top of 9 degrees.
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0: FM. Hey, it's Crystal. That's right, I'm still here. 2 o'clock in the afternoon. It's all right, it happens. We've got another one of those days where I'm here from 6 a.m. till 6 p.m. You're welcome. No, people are sick, all right, it happens. Geordie's on holidays, Chelsea's a bit sick, Alex was away this morning. Ah, crikey. Anyway, in other good news, if your kiddies want to be our junior weather reporter, it's super easy. Just sign them up over at parafmballarat.com.au. They get the chance to come in and have a chat with Alex and I, and then they read out the weather for us. They get a little goodie bag to take home as well too, so that's good. It's all thanks to Jenny's ELC, where families feel at home. Book a tour at their new Winter Valley Centre. In the next five, hit and play on Noah Kahan, then we're throwing it back to 1984 with Van Halen. You're on Power.
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1: Good afternoon. Checking your run home from Melbourne on the Westgate Freeway. Looking mainly clear from the Domain Tunnel through to the Ring Road Greensboro bound. No problems there heading onto the Deepak Bypass. And some minor delays outbound on the Western Freeway through Balan and Wallace. With Hyundai Prius, enjoy early deals on a range of new and demonstrator models like the i30 sedan hybrid from $34,990 drive away at your participating Hyundai dealer. And that's the latest traffic on Power FM.
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11: More showers around Ballarat today with a top of 15. Tomorrow looking like those showers will be increasing, also getting up to 15. Then on Thursday, those showers will continue on with a top of 9. 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
10: 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Power FM,
11: freeway traffic. Good afternoon. It's a great start around town. There's no delays or collisions. As we run out of Melbourne, the Westgate Freeway is nice and clear out of the city. You'll hit a bit of congestion on the Ring Road to the Deer Park Bypass, which is busy from Robinson's Road, and we do have reports of a crash on the Western Freeway outbound after Hopkins Road. 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
12: Hi there, I'm Brett Mack with your local news first. Big ticket items for Ballarat, including the duplication of Dyson Drive, circular economy precinct, and upgrading the airport, have missed out on any funding announced in today's state budget. We will, however, get upgraded CCTV cameras across the city and a basketball high-performance hub. Road safety upgrades have also been funded for Buninyong and Delacombe, with 150 jobs secured at train manufacturer Alstom. Our next funding opportunity, November's state election. Latest figures reveal the value of Victorian farmland remained relatively flat last year to sit at a median price of just under $15,000 per hectare. Nationally, farmland values increased 2.8% over 2025 to hit a new record high. However, the overall rate of growth cooled to its slowest pace in 12 years. Senior Manager for Industry Insights at Bendigo Bank Agribusiness, Eliza Redfern, says buyers are becoming more selective, with some regions performing better than others.
13: 2025 was a year of two halves for Victoria. Persistently dry conditions across large parts of the state. We saw that initially impact growth before some of that improvement came through in the second half of the year, which lifted market sentiment. So as a result, the median price of farmland finished the year relatively steady, so only down 0.4% for Victoria, while the number of transactions dropped 9.9%.
12: Ballarat is raising its voice for reconciliation as local singers take part in the National Voices for Reconciliation project. A community recording of the iconic hit Beds Are Burning will be filmed Thursday night as part of National Reconciliation Week. The event brings together Big Sing for Peace, the Ballarat Interfaith Network, local choirs and individual singers of all abilities. The finished performance will be submitted to Reconciliation Australia as part of a nationwide campaign. Updating sport, and Ballarat's under-23 Interleague squad will train for the first time tomorrow at the Eastern Oval under the leadership of an AFL great. Former North Melbourne star Drew Petrie will coach the side this year after returning from 9 years in WA. Ballarat come up against Hampton on the 23rd of May at Warrnambool's Reid Oval. That's the latest in your local news.
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14: Hey there, I'm Jackie Lim. As expected, the Reserve Bank has increased the cash rate by 25 basis points to 4.35%. It's on the back of inflation rising from 3.7 to 4.6 in March, well outside the RBA's target band. The hike is our third in a row, with economists predicting another before September. Aussie author Craig Silvey has pleaded guilty to processing and distributing child exploitation material. The 43-year-old, best known for his book Jasper Jones, was first charged back in January, with some stores immediately pulling his books off their shelves. The Prime Minister has confirmed the upcoming budget aims to reduce pressure on inflation. Anthony Albanese is saying conflict in the Middle East is having an impact on the economy here, and the budget will aim to address that.
15: And that is part of the context in which we have been trying to frame a budget with volatility in the global economy, which everyone can see, everyone knows about.
14: Meantime, another chilling threat from Donald Trump as tensions soar with Iran. The US president has threatened to blow Iran off Earth if they target US ships in the Strait. Meanwhile, an oil terminal with links to Australia was hit in the UAE, injuring three people. And there's been a bit of chaos at the Met Gala today. A protester rushed the red carpet where Australia's A-listers were taking centre stage. A dozen police jumped on the man before he was arrested and removed. This year's theme, Fashion is Art, has seen standout looks from Sabrina Carpenter, Luke Evans, and event chair and our own Nicole Kidman.
10: D2E Gym. From Delacombe to Wendouree, you're never too far from a D2E.
14: In sport, footy commentator Kane Corns has been forced to step down from his role on the All-Australian Selection Panel. The axing comes amid Sportsbet's policy change, no longer employing officials from any code. It follows the saga involving AFL umpire Nick Foote and Port's Zach Butters. Adelaide's confirmed skipper Jordan Dawson will play against Richmond on Sunday. He's returned to training after missing the showdown in the wake of a family tragedy. And Panther star Jack Cogger will spend at least a week on the sidelines. He's facing suspension over a high tackle in the side's win over the Sea Eagles on Sunday night. That's the latest in news and sport.
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0: Some more showers around today with tops of 15. Tomorrow looking like that rain will be increasing a little bit as well, getting up to 15. Then on Thursday, you guessed it, more showers with top of 9 degrees.
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0: Michael's on Power. Hey, it's Crystal. Now, every morning in the Brekkie Show with Alex and myself, we like to play MASH tracks. It's worth $60 tomorrow, so I might break the rules a little bit and play it for you now. Four songs mashed on top of each other. If you can guess what it is, give us a call tomorrow morning. Here it is. All right, 5333-1031 if you reckon you know what all four songs are in there. Thanks to Stone Real Estate. We'll be playing MASH tracks tomorrow after about 8:30, so give us a call then. And in the next five, hit and play on Sunny Fedora, then Maroon 5, you're on Power.
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1: Well, it looks like Blake Lively and Justin Baldoni's nasty legal battle is finally over. They've come to an agreement. They've settled their ugly two-year battle, apparently 2 weeks before the case was scheduled to go to trial on May the 18th. So thank God that saga's over. And in other news, Dolly Parton, she had a little bit of a health update for her fans.
2: But you know, I've told you before that I've always had problems with my kidney stones. Lord, they dig more stones out of me a year than the rock quarry in Rockwood, Tennessee. But the good news is I'm responding really well to meds and treatments, and I'm improving every day.
1: Well, that's the good news, that she's improving every day. And if you find that clip online at Dolly Parton's Instagram, she's very chipper about the whole thing. And of course, in true Dolly fashion, she's just making little jokes left, right and centre. So Dolly's going to be A-OK.
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1: More showers around Ballarat today with a top of 15. Tomorrow looking like those showers will be increasing, also getting up to 15. Then on Thursday, those showers will continue on with a top of 9. Big thanks to McDonald's Ballarat and Maribor with your chance to bag free fuel in the drive-through on Fridays.
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at that mama, she got it sticking in the cameraman. Oh, look at her, so. And he's up there. What's that? Hawaiian noises. He's banging on the bongos like a chimpanzee. Oh, that ain't working.

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0: 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It's Kato teaming up with John, and then we've got Dua Lipa. 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
11: 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Freeway traffic.
12: It's nice and clear on the roads this afternoon. There's nothing slowing you down with no breakdowns or collisions. As we run out of Melbourne, the Westgate Freeway is looking great coming out of this city. As for the Ring Road, we have heavy delays through the Deer Park Bypass, which is congested from Robinson's Road. But once you get past Leakes Road on the Western Freeway, it's a great run to get you back home. When sickness strikes, your pay doesn't have to stop. 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
13: Hi there, I'm Brett Mack with your local news first. Outgoing Western Victorian Liberal MP Joe McCracken has described today's state budget as an epic fail, saying Ballarat has been overlooked. He says despite mounting cost of living pressures, the budget delivers little meaningful relief for families and businesses. The opposition saying that current debt levels mean we're paying an hourly interest bill of more than $1 million. Meantime, next week's federal budget is shaping up to be pivotal for Ballarat small businesses, with suggestions it will heavily influence their approach for the year ahead. More than one in four small and medium business owners from a national survey say they'll expand operations if meaningful new measures are introduced by the Treasurer. However, nearly two-thirds say they would delay investment and hiring decisions if the budget fails to address key concerns. MYOB Chief Executive Paul Robson says local businesses will be hoping to see a range of measures that will help reduce costs and make their life easier.
14: Local businesses are just so focused on the practical support, and this could include the easing of cost pressures, delivering tax relief, and cutting that regulatory burden. And all of those measures just help them stay viable and invest with confidence and continue to support their local communities.
13: Growing demand for kindergarten places in Ballarat has prompted new planning work at Binney Reserve in Black Hill. The City of Ballarat has launched community consultation on a precinct plan that includes a proposed larger purpose-built kindergarten. The existing Black Hill Kinder is more than 50 years old and already operating at full capacity. Residents are being invited to have their say, with consultation open until the end of May. Updating sport, and the powerhouse of the Talent League proved too good for our Rebels on Sunday. Playing at Mars Stadium, the Greater Western Vic under-18 boys lost to their Northern Knights counterparts by 63 points, while the Rebels girls recorded a 32-point defeat. That's the latest in your local news.
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15: Hey there, I'm Jackie Lim. Another hit for mortgage holders. The Reserve Bank has decided to lift interest rates for a third time this year by a quarter of a percent, pushing the cash rate to 4.35%, the highest it's been since the start of last year. Treasurer Jim Chalmers quick to point out the board's statement doesn't blame public spending for rising inflation.
16: We know that Australians are under substantial pressure. We know that the war in the Middle East is making that harder, and that's why we will provide cost of living relief in the form of that fuel tax cut, which is rolling out right now and funded in the budget, and it's also why the budget will be responsible.
15: Meantime, low-income families are finding it increasingly difficult to make ends meet, with almost 90% of parents going without food so their kids can eat. Figures from the Salvo show one-third of their clients can't afford to see a doctor, with 20% admitting their kids have gone without food for a whole day. The PM has confirmed he's been in touch with the Indigenous Australians Minister following the death of Kumanjai Little Baby. The three-year-old was found dead after she went missing from an Alice Springs town camp last month. 47-year-old Jefferson Lewis charged with her murder. He was due to face court via video link today but has been excused. And a cell in the Melbourne jail has been put up for auction. The prison once housed some of Australia's most infamous inmates, including Ned Kelly and Mark Chopper Reed. Cell 120, which measures 2 by 3 metres, is expected to fetch around $90,000.
11: D2E Gym. From Dalacombe to Wendouree. You're never too far from a D2E.
15: In sport, the AFL is reportedly set to slap Carlton with a $75,000 fine following a review into the club's decision to play Elijah Hollins while he was having a mental health episode. The 24-year-old was hospitalised just 5 days after the Round 6 game against Collingwood. The fine is believed to be going towards mental health organisation Headspace. And the Sydney Sixers have revealed former Aussie all-rounder James Hopes is their new Big Bash coach. He's inked a 2-year deal. That's the latest in news and sport.
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0: Some more showers around today with tops of 15. Tomorrow looking like that rain will be increasing a little bit as well, getting up to 15. Then on Thursday, you guessed it, more showers with top of 9 degrees.
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0: Swims on Power. Hey, it's Crystal filling in for Chelsea this afternoon. Now, if you had the chance to score $15,000 worth of flights and $15,000 of spending money, where would you go in the world? 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Where would you go? Me? Japan and Italy are top of my list. Been to Italy before, loved it, couldn't get enough, dying to go back. Japan, I have heard nothing but good things about it, so keen to go there as well. Let us know over at the website. Thanks to Barbecues Galore Ballarat, your local experts in wood heaters and outdoor living, 3 Armstrong Street North, and of course, the Market Hotel. 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In the next 5, got CDB, then Post Malone teaming up with Morgan Wallen. 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
9: More showers around Ballarat today with a top of 15. Tomorrow looking like those showers will be increasing, also getting up to 15. Then on Thursday, those showers will continue on with a top of 9. Big thanks to McDonald's Ballarat and Maribor with your chance to bag free fuel in the drive-thru on Fridays.
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0: 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She didn't know we were racing. But yeah, I've been racing people down the aisles of Chemist Warehouse so I can get to the counter first.
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16: Still looking great on the roads this afternoon. There's no pranks or delays. Having a look at your run out of Melbourne, it's nice and clear on the West Gate Freeway. As for the Ring Road, it is slowing through the Deer Park Bypass, which has heavy congestion from Robinson's Road. Onto the Western Freeway, it is nice and clear once you get past Leakes Road. 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
17: Hi there, I'm Brett Mack with your local news first. Big ticket items for Ballarat, including the duplication of Dyson Drive, circular economy precinct and upgrading the airport, have missed out on any funding announced in today's state budget. We will, however, get upgraded CCTV cameras across the city and a basketball high-performance hub. Road safety upgrades have also been funded for Buninyong and Delacombe, with 150 jobs secured at train manufacturer Alstom. Our next funding opportunity, November's state election. Latest figures reveal the value of Victorian farmland remained relatively flat last year to sit at a median price of just under $15,000 per hectare. Nationally, farmland values increased 2.8% over 2025 to hit a new record high. However, the overall rate of growth cooled to its slowest pace in 12 years. Senior Manager for Industry Insights at Bendigo Bank Agribusiness, Eliza Redfern, says buyers are becoming more selective, with some regions performing better than others.
18: 2025 was a year of two halves for Victoria. Persistently dry conditions across large parts of the state. We saw that initially impact growth before some of that improvement came through in the second half of the year, which lifted market sentiment. So as a result, the median price of farmland finished the year relatively steady, so only down 0.4% for Victoria, while the number of transactions dropped 9.9%.
17: Ballarat is raising its voice for reconciliation as local singers take part in the National Voices for Reconciliation project. A community recording of the iconic hit Beds Are Burning will be filmed Thursday night as part of National Reconciliation Week. The event brings together Big Sing for Peace, the Ballarat Interfaith Network, local choirs and individual singers of all abilities. The finished performance will be submitted to Reconciliation Australia as part of a nationwide campaign. Updating sport, and Ballarat's under-23 Interleague squad will train for the first time tomorrow at the Eastern Oval under the leadership of an AFL great. Former North Melbourne star Drew Petrie will coach the side this year after returning from 9 years in WA. Ballarat come up against Hampton on the 23rd of May at Warrnambool's Reid Oval. That's the latest in your local news.
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19: Hey there, I'm Jackie Lim. The boss of the Reserve Bank has defended today's interest rate hike, the third in a row. The RBA increased the cash rate by 25 basis points to 4.35%, blaming high inflation. Governor Michelle Bullock says inflation would only get worse if they didn't act.
20: If left unchecked, higher costs get embedded into price and wage setting decisions. These second round effects could lead to even higher and persistent inflation.
19: The two marine rescue volunteers and the sailor who died off the New South Wales north coast have been identified. 74-year-old Bill Ewan and 62-year-old Frank Petch died when their boat capsized while attempting to assist a struggling yacht. The sailor of the yacht has been identified as 54-year-old Matthew Clayton, his body later washing up on shore after his vessel sank. Australian author Craig Sylvie has pleaded guilty to child exploitation charges, the Jasper Jones writer admitting to possessing and distributing child exploitation material. Fresh flight disruptions amid drone attacks in the Middle East. An oil terminal with links to Australia has been hit in the UAE, injuring three people. Some flights bound for Dubai have been diverted, while hundreds of others have been cancelled. We're being urged to dig deep, with the Salvation Army launching their Red Shield appeal today. Research from the Salvos shows almost 90% of people who use their services go without food so their kids can eat. And an Aussie actor has welcomed another baby, Rebel Wilson, announcing the safe arrival of a second daughter. Her partner Ramona gave birth to Rose Estelle yesterday.
1: D2E Gym. From Dalacombe to Wendouree, you're never too far from a D2E.
19: In sport, Carlton is said to be slapped with a massive $75,000 fine over its handling of the Elijah Hollins situation, which saw him continue playing while clearly suffering from a mental health episode. AFL boss Andrew Dillon says Hollins should not have been left on the field for as long as he was.
2: Having reviewed Carlton's report and conducted further inquiries, we found that there were sufficient visual cues, performance data during the match, and an understanding of Elijah's individual circumstances to indicate that he should have been removed from play earlier.
19: That's the latest in news and sport.
1: 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Power FM weather.
0: Some more showers around today with tops of 15. Tomorrow looking like that rain will be increasing a little bit as well, getting up to 15. Then on Thursday, you guessed it, more showers with top of 9 degrees.
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0: Jones, Good Luck Babe on Power. You might need a little bit of good luck tomorrow morning. When we play Mum's the Word, we are going to be playing a famous mum. And if you can guess who that is, all you got to do is call us on 5333 1031 in the Brekkie Show with myself and Alex. Guess the famous mum and you score yourself. Well, no, not yourself. The prize pack is for your mother, not for you. Unless you are a mother, then yes, you can call for yourself. $400 prize pack with a bouquet of flowers, a luxurious pamper pack, and a $100 Skin Co voucher as well. So don't be missing out on playing Mum's the Word tomorrow morning during Brekkie with myself and Alex. Usually play that just after 8. Thanks to James and Grace Homewares, jewellery, gorgeous stationery and gifts for every occasion, Little Bridge Street, Ballarat, and Campbell and Bradley Flowers. 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In the next 5, got Don Henley, then Alex Warren. 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

0: this Mother's Day. Mum's the word on Power FM. Alex and Crystal are giving you the chance to spoil Mum with an amazing prize pack. 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And if you can guess who it is, the prize is yours. Celebrate Mum this Mother's Day with Mum's the Word. 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
8: More showers around Ballarat today with a top of 15. Tomorrow looking like those showers will be increasing, also getting up to 15. Then on Thursday, those showers will continue on with a top of 9. Big thanks to McDonald's Ballarat and Maribyrnong with your chance to bag free fuel in the drive-thru on Fridays.
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2: A great run around town this afternoon. There hasn't been any delays or collisions. Having a look at your run out of Melbourne, the West Gate Freeway is nice and clear. The Ring Road is banked up through the Deer Park Bypass, which has heavy congestion from Robinson's Road onto the Western Freeway. Once you get past Leakes Road, it's a nice smooth run to get you back home. 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
12: Hi, I'm Rana Hussein. The first ever AFLW preseason draft was held last night. Lily Quigley was picked up by the Gold Coast with the number one pick. In total, 11 players were drafted. In tennis, the Italian Open gets underway today in Rome with a couple of Aussies in action in the first round. Talia Gibson takes to the court tonight while Daria Kasatkina begins her campaign tomorrow. And celebrations continue for Steph Gilmore after her remarkable victory at the Gold Coast Pro Surfing event. The 38-year-old upsetting world number one Luana Silva in yesterday's final.
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0: FM. Hey, it's Crystal. Been filling in for Chelsea and Geordie and doing brekkie by myself today. It's finally time for me to get out of here. I know, you're sick of hearing me. I've been here since 6 a.m. It is now 6 p.m. I'm done, baby. But I will be back tomorrow morning from 6 a.m. And I've said to Alex, you better be here tomorrow morning, mate. I don't like being here by myself. So we will be back bright and early tomorrow morning. Got a ton of fun tomorrow. More Mother's Day hampers to give away. Mash Tracks is back. It's getting closer to being guests. Going to be worth $60. So I will see you on Wednesday. Have a good rest of your Tuesday. Bye.
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15: Hi there, I'm Brett Mack with your local news first. Outgoing Western Victorian Liberal MP Joe McCracken has described today's state budget as an epic fail, saying Ballarat has been overlooked. He says despite mounting cost of living pressures, the budget delivers little meaningful relief for families and businesses. The opposition saying that current debt levels mean we're paying an hourly interest bill of more than $1 million. Meantime, next week's federal budget is shaping up to be pivotal for Ballarat small businesses, with suggestions it will heavily influence their approach for the year ahead. More than one in four small and medium business owners from a national survey say they'll expand operations if meaningful new measures are introduced by the Treasurer. However, nearly two-thirds say they would delay investment and hiring decisions if the budget fails to address key concerns. MYOB Chief Executive Paul Robson says local businesses will be hoping to see a range of measures that will help reduce costs and make their life easier.
16: Local businesses are just so focused on the practical support, and this could include the easing of cost pressures, delivering tax relief, and cutting that regulatory burden. And all of those measures just help them stay viable and invest with confidence and continue to support their local communities.
15: Growing demand for kindergarten places in Ballarat has prompted new planning work at Binney Reserve in Black Hill. The City of Ballarat has launched community consultation on a precinct plan that includes a proposed larger purpose-built kindergarten. The existing Black Hill Kinder is more than 50 years old and already operating at full capacity. Residents are being invited to have their say, with consultation open until the end of May. Updating sports, and the powerhouse of the Talent League proved too good for our Rebels on Sunday. Playing at Mars Stadium, the Greater Western Vic under-18 boys lost to their Northern Knights counterparts by 63 points, while the Rebels girls recorded a 32-point defeat. That's the latest in your local news.
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17: Hey there, I'm Jackie Lim. The boss of the Reserve Bank has warned inflation is likely to remain higher for longer, raising the risk of more interest rate hikes. It comes after the RBA increased the cash rate by 25 basis points to 4.35%, the third hike in a row. Governor Michelle Bullock says they need to do everything in their power to bring inflation under control.
18: Now, I understand this is a really difficult time for households who are already facing higher fuel prices and other cost of living pressures, but we must get on top of inflation now so that it doesn't get away from us.
17: The PM's remaining tight-lipped on the possibility of earned income offsets in next week's federal budget. There are reports offsets of $200 to $300 are being considered for all workers, but Anthony Albanese says there's been a lot of talk.
19: Voters can expect that there'll be a budget that's consistent with Labor values. I've said consistently that the two themes that characterise my government are no one left behind and no one held back.
17: Aussie author Craig Silvey has pleaded guilty to possessing and distributing child exploitation material. The 43-year-old is best known for his book Jasper Jones. The marine rescue community is in mourning following the deaths of three people in a boating accident off the New South Wales north coast. Two rescuers among those killed after their vessel flipped while on its way to help a struggling yacht. And Blake Lively returned to the Met Gala for the first time since 2022. The actress's appearance came on the same day it was announced she had reached a settlement with her It Ends With Us co-star Justin Baldoni in their legal battle.
14: D2E Gym. From Dalacombe to Wendaree, you're never too far from a D2E.
17: In sport, Carlton is said to be slapped with a massive $75,000 fine over its handling of the Elijah Holland situation, which saw him continue playing while clearly suffering from a mental health episode. Hollands was hospitalised in the days after the match, while a major investigation has since got underway to figure out what went wrong. And in the NBL, word is Melbourne United is set to part ways with coach Dean Vigerman. He's been with them for 9 years and contracted until 2028, but is looking to leave early to take up a role in Japan. That's the latest in news and sport.
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0: Some more showers around today with tops of 15. Tomorrow looking like that rain will be increasing a little bit as well, getting up to 15. Then on Thursday, you guessed it, more showers with top of 9 degrees.

0: Woody. I love Tuesdays, Woods. I love it because junior producer Annalise is going to be in the studio with us trying to defend the honour of her generation, Gen Z, which, let's face it, guys, they're the scapegoat of humanity right now, Gen Z, that we love to hang on them, and it's a great time. So make sure you're sticking around for that. It's a hot bit, and she's ice cold at the moment.
1: Annalise, who is Sean William Scott? I'm going to go name of one of his most famous characters, Stifler.
2: Stifler
3: on the roof.
2: Doing a shocking job.
0: She's doing a shocking
2: defending
0: job.
2: Her generation.
0: Yeah,
2: terrible job.
0: Yeah, it is the Met Gala today, though, so I know that's a big deal for her and the Gen Zers out there.
2: So I've actually got a bit of a hot take on that, which I'm going to tell you in about 10 minutes'
0: on
2: time.
0: On the Met Gala.
2: I didn't realise it was a hot take. Now, I'll explain this a bit more later, but I wrote an email to the team about the...
0: About a Met Gala hot take.
2: About the Met Gala. I didn't realise it was a hot take. And
0: you really do have a lot of time on your hands.
2: But I'll explain it later. But I came in here and all the producers were going,
0: Oh, they're doing that finger snap thing.
2: And they were going,
0: Preach, sister. Snaps. Snaps. That's what the kids do. There you go.
2: And I still don't know why.
0: I don't know what that means either.
2: In 10 minutes, I'll run by you. What happened?
0: Awesome.
2: And then we can figure out with them why they think I'm a better man now.
0: Great. Well, importantly, right up next, our swap meet has kicked off. We're trading every day on the radio from a psychology book to an engagement ring. You can be involved and we'll keep you updated up next. Will and Woody. We were good.

0: Good afternoon, it's Will and Woody. And right now on the show, Woods, we're trying to do this.
1: Will and Woody's Swap Meet,
2: where we turn your trash into treasure.
3: We want to go from
4: a 10-year-old psychology textbook
3: to
4: an engagement ring so my partner can finally propose to me.
2: Let's call it book to bling. Genius.
1: Will and Woody's Swap Meet. Swap the deal, keep the good energy with Glowbird.
0: Alrighty, Woods.
5: 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So we've gone from book to Samsung picture frame that also works as a speaker.
6: And you're making a bit of a mouthful. You've devalued that.
5: Sorry,
6: it's a
5: $600.
6: You shouldn't sell the items.
5: It's a $600.
6: It's a Samsung music frame.
5: Oh, that's a great way to... A Samsung music frame that retails at $600. That's what we've got. If you want to trade for it, you can call now. If you want that,
6: and just to specify, the music frame, you basically put places. If you don't like the look of speakers, and you put a great picture in there, whatever you want to put in there, and it will also be an amazing speaker.
5: Speakers are gross. Your house is disgusting with all those speakers everywhere. Should have done the Samsung picture frame.
6: Should have. I regret it. I regret it, but I'll tell you what, I couldn't afford it because they're $650 each.
0: Yes.
5: You wish you could trade for it.
6: You could get a free one if you just offer something to trade.
5: That's it. So 5 o'clock today is when we're going to be doing those trades. But before we get to that, Wilbur, we just thought it was worth speaking to the person, the man that Paris wants to be, well, eventually married to and engaged to. Hello, other Paris.
7: Good afternoon, gentlemen.
5: Just to confirm, it is confusing. They're both called Paris. They're both Paris.
6: Are you short, Paris short for something in your case, Paris?
7: Certainly not. You can refer to me as P2 if that's easier.
5: All right. Is that what your friends call you, P2?
7: We use P1, P2 just to make it a bit easier, to be honest, for friends and family.
5: Was this news to you that you were about to propose?
7: No. Right. I think it's been... a bit of a pipe dream for quite a while.
5: Right.
7: Often does get joked about with, I guess, friends, family, clients, both sides of the equation, that when is this engagement happening, and seems the only relevant next step forward.
5: Okay.
7: Securing that one.
5: Sounds like you're reading a written statement there, P2. hey, P2, what kind of ring would you have wanted to have got? For your partner P1, because that's what we're working towards. We are trying to trade to find.

0: find the perfect engagement ring for your partner, P1. So give me a dollar value of the kind of quality ring you'd be expecting us to get.
1: Pretty bad that I don't know the market value for a ring. I'm basing it off her numbers, so I'm guessing in the vicinity of circa $10,000. But okay, with that being right. said, okay. I don't know if that is higher or lower.
0: Okay, now that's a nice figure for us to be aiming toward. Like a $10,000 ring is a very good ring.
2: Yes, particularly given that we're not paying for it. And we intend to, intend to swap our way to it.
0: Yes, that's a
2: great goal. I mean, the last time we did a swap meet, return flights to Paris, but that's what, $4,000, maybe $5,000, just to put this in perspective.
0: This will top that. And P2, have you asked? I'm not sure if you're a traditionalist, but have you asked P1's father for permission to marry his daughter?
1: Not as of yet, but that will be on the agenda, folks.
0: When will you? So what's the plan there? Like, you'll wait for us to get a ring on air and then try and get a coffee with P1's dad?
1: I reckon it's going to be a bit obvious, considering we don't typically spend up too much time not together with her family. So
0: right.
1: I think it would be a brother, a mother, and a father conversation on their couch at their place.
0: Oh, that's nice.
1: Casual. Just, casual. Give them a bit of a rundown, and I'm sure they'll be pretty happy to hear it.
0: Have you got a plan as to how you want to propose, P2?
1: Particulars, no, but I think private and definitely try to get it in a moment where she's not expecting it.
0: Do you feel confident that Will and I can trade our way to a $10,000 engagement ring? How are you feeling about your chances?
1: I've got a huge amount of confidence in you two. I think you like setting records and, you know, exceeding expectations. And
0: thank you.
1: Yep. No doubt this will be another one of those endeavours.
0: Thank you, P2.
2: Love that. You're extraordinary. Love that confidence, P2. If you would like to trade on our way from a psychology book to an engagement ring, book to bling in our swap meet, trading every day on the radio, you'll get another chance after 5 o'clock. We can text us.
0: Up next, Wilbur.
2: Yes.
0: This is very unlike me.
2: Yeah, go on.
0: Got a bit of a hot take on the Met Gala.
2: Wow. Talk about reading a statement. The producers have clearly handed you a piece.
0: Got a bit of a hot take. It's a hot take, mate.
2: Up next, Will and Woody.
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0: Hello, Woody. Battle of the Gens, a little bit later this hour, and the swap meet continues. If you'd like to make a trade for an unopened Samsung music picture frame,
1: yes,
0: you can text us before the meet kicks off, Woods.
1: Yes, retail $600, that Samsung sound frame. I know it's a hard one to explain, but it's awesome, guys. It's awesome. Hot take on the Met Gala. From yours truly.
0: Yeah, it's burst today, was it?
1: It's the day of fashion, my friend.
0: The Met Gala.
1: Fashion. The Met Gala, whatever you want to call it. Now, I'm going to be honest.
0: Yeah.
1: I didn't realise I had made a hot take because I'm not a hot take guy.
0: On the Met Gala.
1: On the Met Gala.
0: So you woke up today and you were like... So you just had a thought on it, and you've since been told that the thought is quite controversial.
1: Yes. So the producers sent me the Met Gala deets. They were like, great to be covering this today. Huge for the audience.
0: I didn't get them.
1: You didn't get that.
0: They didn't even try.
1: So I got sent that.
0: All right.
1: Because I know that my arm can be twisted.
0: Yeah.
1: Because speaking candidly, not necessarily our bag, fashion or the Met Gala. But I was like, I'll see if I've got a thought on it, got an angle on it.
0: Yeah.
1: I'll do the work. So I looked at a couple of pictures.
0: Yeah.
1: First things for mine, Beyonce dressed up as the Statue of Liberty. There? No.
2: She dressed up as a skeleton.
1: No, she was the Statue of Liberty. So that's my first. That wasn't the hot take, but she looked like the Statue of Liberty. The other thing I saw.
0: Jesus.
1: She looks like the Statue of Liberty, right?
3: Yeah.
1: So I don't know if that was the theme. Statues. Famous statues.
2: The theme was costume art.
1: So why would you go as the Statue of Liberty?
2: I guess it's a costume.
1: Yeah.
0: Costume art. What's costume art?
1: Oh, mate, the whole thing is just such a WANK.
0: What is costume art?
1: Who knows?
0: Aren't all costumes art?
1: I think it's...
0: Have I missed a beat there?
1: The use of costume in our culture, I think, is the theme, right?
2: And who you're thinking Beyonce dressed up with, that was Heidi Klum.
1: They both went as a Statue of Liberty. That's my next one, because I was going to say, how awkward. Imagine going to a dress-up party and being like, I know this will be a bit of a bold choice. I'm going to go as the Statue of Liberty. And then your mate Heidi Klum rocks up also as the Statue of Liberty.
0: Yeah.
1: Awkward. Awkward.
0: You'd think there'd be a bit of an email around before something like the Met Gala where, you know, the whole thing is take photos of people and look like a flog on the carpet.
1: Yeah.
0: You would think that they'd be like, just so you know, guys, I'm going to be looking like an absolute knob as the Statue of Liberty this year. Yep. Anyone else who wants to do it, bags it.
1: Yeah. That's what they should have done to avoid awkwardness. And
0: who wins that bags off, by the way? Beyonce or?
1: Beyonce. Find the new dress, Clum.
0: I think it's Klum.
1: Klum. Sorry, Miss Klum.
0: Klum a bit.
1: Your car is ready, Miss Klum. Okay. Speaking of awkward.
0: Yes.
1: I've just been handed some information on the Met Gala.
0: Wow, that was wild.
1: I was doing fine.
0: Well, Liv literally went in without. You just got a whole A4 info sheet dropped off because you've been told. You've been warned.
1: Beyonce, Statue of Liberty, correct? Yeah. Confirmed. Yeah. Heidi Klum, Statue of Liberty. They've both gone as a Statue of Liberty. Man. I just wanted to confirm that.
0: Wow, Heidi looking a bit Klum after she realised Beyonce was wearing the same kit, isn't she?
1: Yeah, it's super awkward.
0: Oh,
1: okay,
0: geez.
1: But speaking of awkward, Will.
0: Yes.
1: You know how you were saying before it'd be nice if there was some sort of communication beforehand to make sure you knew what other people were wearing?
0: Sorry, yes.
1: All of the Kardashians had the awkward moment when they rocked up.
0: Yes.
1: And they were like, oh, hang on a second. Hang on a second. I didn't know all of you guys were going to wear breastplates with faux nipples.
0: Is that what they've done? Wait, is this your hot take?
1: No, I'm not there yet.
0: Really?
1: These are just observations.
0: Please.
1: Okay, we'll get to the hot take.
0: Please date me there.
1: All right.
0: Oh,
1: they all wear breastplates with faux nipples. I don't know what that's saying, but anyway, here's my hot take. Will, here's my hot take.
0: Plenty going on there.
1: I said to the producers, I emailed back when they sent me this Met Gala thing, and I said, is anyone else getting the feeling that, like, this is the closest we've come to a real-life Hunger Games?
0: The Met Gala.
4: I volunteer as tribute.
0: Why?
1: Looking at the way they're all dressed, and I'm talking about the breastplates and the faux nipples and the Statue of Liberty stuff, it actually looks like, and Annalise is in the studio here, you're a big Hunger Games fan, you're a cinephile of the Hunger Games.
0: Yeah.
2: Love it.
1: That scene where they're all eating food... It looks like the Met Gala.
0: What scene were they eating?
1: You know,
0: food?
1: All the rich people are eating food,
0: the opening,
1: overindulging,
0: the banquet. Yes.
1: Am I right in saying like that is very Met Gala?
0: Wow.
2: The outfits and the couture, yeah, it absolutely is.
0: What's the couture?
1: I don't know.
2: Couture's fashion.
0: Is that right?
2: Yeah.
0: Yeah, right. So is that the take?
1: So that was I didn't realize it was hot. Why is that a hot take?
0: I don't think it is because I just saw Joe, our EP, wave 5 minutes up.
3: I was giving you the wrap it up.
1: Oh, wrap it up. Okay. Why did you give me clicks this morning for that?
2: I think
1: I got clicks.
3: I deeply agree with you. I think it's embarrassing when the world's in crisis to be parading on a carpet just in fancy dress.
0: Now, that's a take.
1: Yeah. It's amazing that they took my comment and thought that's what I meant.
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0: Will and Woody, Battle of the Gens. Junior producer, analyst, defending Gen Z's honour in 15 minutes. Looking forward to that, as always, Woods. Right now, though, I want to talk to you about your brick.
1: Yes. Far away, mate.
0: So let's, this is, I'd like you, first of all, to explain to everyone what a brick is, because it's a fascinating concept.
1: Okay, so I can't fully explain the technology behind it.
0: Never asked you for that.
1: Okay. So, but effectively, it's a small square brick.
0: Yeah.
1: And you tap your phone onto it. Mm-hmm. And when you tap your phone onto it, it blocks a certain amount of things on your phone. So you can no longer access them. And the only way to gain access to those things again is to tap your phone on the brick again.
0: Yeah.
1: So the idea is, so I've got mine where I walk into the house, I tap it, and then I can't use my phone really at all.
0: In the house.
1: And I'm in the house. If I wanted to,
0: yeah,
1: I would have to go to the front,
0: yeah,
1: tap to, yes, then use it, which is often too much effort to just go on death scroll.
0: A nuisance.
1: Yeah, yeah.
0: Sam, my partner, recently got one as well, which she loves. You guys are pretty much the same person, which is sometimes confronting for me.
1: Mm.
0: Sure it is.
1: Sure it is. It makes sense.
0: In all sorts of ways.
1: It does make sense.
0: It makes, yeah, lots of sense. But yeah, it is confronting for me because she loves it as well. And she had exactly the same problem as you do, I think, again, the same person, whereby she would slip into really bad habits with her phone in the house, and she didn't like who she was accordingly. Mm-hmm. She didn't like how she was. After she used her phone, she didn't like the fact that she had no control over the fact that she would end up in a deep dive on her phone for, you know, potentially an hour would slip by, half an hour would slip by, and she'd be like, why am I doing this? What's going on? And look, I think there's all sorts of reason for that. And I think more people are susceptible to this than others. But I think the most amazing thing about the brick is that humans had to make something to help us control ourselves around another invention that we already made. That is really scary
1: to
0: me.
1: As a tight ass, it's a hilarious concept that I have paid money for something to make a thing that I've paid a lot of money for worse. That is effectively what I've done. And then I'm on radio now being like, it's amazing.
0: It's amazing.
1: It's the best. It's so good.
0: We're cooked.
1: Yeah, we're cooked.
0: We are cooked.
1: We're completely cooked. Yeah, yeah.
0: But wow, you can really start to extrapolate there, can't you? Like all the different things that we do to keep our weird little lives on track because we've got no control of ourselves. That's scary.
1: You know, I'm buying DVDs now. I don't trust myself with streaming. I can't stream. I'm off streaming.
0: Right, you might be a special case. I don't want to go too far down the rabbit hole with you. Because I started thinking to myself, there are lots of other things in my life whereby I wish that I could brick them. You know,
1: like what?
0: You know, when you buy a bottle of wine, for example, and you walk in the front door at the house, it would be lovely to brick the wine bottle so that you could only have a glass.
1: Yeah, very true. Yeah, because
0: you know, that'd
1: it's
0: be perfect because
1: yeah,
0: once yeah, it's yeah, open, yeah. it's yeah. very hard not to pour the second glass.
1: Yeah, absolutely. Yeah, yeah.
0: My child. Yeah, I'd love to brick her on the way through the front.
1: That's come
0: out the wrong way.
1: That's an interesting
0: sentence. Come out the wrong way.
1: Yeah,
0: but
1: yeah,
0: I
1: yeah,
0: mean,
1: yeah.
0: like when you walk in and you're tired, and you know, if I could just brick her to like, you can only ask me essential questions like, I'm hungry, I want to go to the toilet, and I want to go to bed. Fine.
1: Them not making demands for a period of time. If you could somehow get technology to have that happen.
0: Yes.
1: 100%.
0: Right?
1: Yeah, yeah, yeah.
0: Anyway, back on the prevention thing in terms of ways that you sort of ban or hide something from yourself. Because before the brick, I'm sure there were lots of, like people, I know of people who would leave their phone in the car deliberately or they would leave it on airplane mode deliberately.
1: Yeah.
0: But this can obviously be extrapolated to lollies. I bought... Sam's got a really bad habit with lollies.
1: Took home a party mix the other
0: day. She asked me to. And then she
1: look
0: said,
1: at you getting defensive.
0: Well, she asked me to. And I came in. I said, how are the lollies? And she said, great. And I was like, you've had them for 10 minutes. And she was like, yeah, I did 3/4 of the pack. And then I had to tip a whole bunch of detergent on them and put them in the bin.
1: Detergent?
0: Yeah, just because toxic.
1: Yeah,
0: no. Can't eat them anymore.
1: Yeah, clever.
0: It is clever. Yeah, and I actually really want to know from some other people here because, look, let's face it, guys. We've all got issues.
1: Yep, that's it.
0: That's the first step here. What are the lengths that you've gone to ban or hide something from yourself? You haven't got the brick. You can't brick the lollies. What are the ways that you, because at the end of the day, you do kind of want them in the house, but you've got to come up with your own creative self-control measure.
1: Yes, because you don't want to completely get rid of
0: you
1: the
0: You don't
1: thing,
0: want to.
1: Because then you just won't be able to go on.
0: There's no joy.
1: Yeah, yeah,
0: there's
1: absolutely.
0: No joy. I have friends of mine who've had troubles with vapes before. And,
1: friends of yours?
0: Yeah, good friends of mine. Yeah. And the bins just aren't far enough. Like they're not, like because they can get it out of the bin.
1: It's very intimate knowledge on that subject.
0: They've put it in the bin and it just didn't work.
1: Yeah.
0: So they actually waited for their dog to do a poo and then they put the vape in the poo bag. With the dog's poo.
1: Clever.
0: Yeah, because you're not going to vape. You're not going to have a poo vape, are you? Well, you might.
1: So.
0: You might, desperate times. Annalise.
1: Hey,
0: Any creative ways you've gone to?
2: Yeah, I bring my chocolates and my desserts into work. And then I take home what I'm allowed for dessert.
0: Why you bring in cakes and stuff?
2: Sometimes, yeah.
0: You're not nice.
2: Yep, no, just...
0: You're just helping yourself.
2: I just take my little slice home and I leave the rest here.
0: Wow.
2: And
1: that's quite
0: people
1: clever.
0: People that bake, that makes so much sense.
2: Yes. Yeah. Offload everything else. And then if there's a little leftover, I get dessert the next night. Otherwise, I'll have probably my mint slices, which I keep in my office drawer.
1: Good to know where they are.
3: Once you scratch under the surface, it starts to get pretty grim for everyone, doesn't it?
1: I almost came into work today with my phone bricked. Like I got halfway to the train station with my, and then you just can't use your phone for the whole day.
0: You know what's really funny is Sam said this to me the other day. Because she was looking forward to a bit of like designated phone time.
1: She took
0: my daughter to dance classes, which is basically
1: phone time.
0: Max is awful at dancing, so we just sit out the front and we just, you know, get in your phone.
1: It's your daughter. You're a
0: horrible dancer.
1: You don't
0: always
1: going
0: to be bad.
1: Yeah.
0: Anyway, so Sam was like, great, bit of phone time out the front. Yeah. Oh, and she messaged me. She's like, I've bricked my phone.
1: Yeah. That does happen.
0: And I'm out here for an hour.
1: Yeah.
0: It's true. But so it's quite fraught with danger. But if I can just circle back onto your addiction problems, because there's a few of them. You've had issues with other things like this before.
1: Yeah, so I had to ban this ex-girlfriend. So she was using, cotton tips. You know, the cotton on a stick.
0: Yeah.
1: Anyway. So I've started figuring out that if you put that in your ear and just twist it a little bit, that is. Now I'm not sure if that's bad to be condoning, but
0: it's fine.
1: You just give that a little swizzle there, and that is the best feeling you will feel in the Southern Hemisphere. That is just like bang, bang, bang, bang, bang. So my ex-girlfriend used to come home.
0: Cotton
1: she used to come home, and there'd be like 13 cotton sticks next to me on the couch. I'd just be sitting there dual wielding, just bang, bang, bang, bang, bang. I've been calling your name for 10 minutes. I can't hear a thing, babe. I can't hear a thing. Bang. Oh. And I told her, I was like, I think I'm doing damage to my ears.
0: Wow.
1: Like serious damage. So I had to say, like, we just can't bring them in the house anymore.
0: Sniff sticks. I know you've hidden them from yourself as well.
1: Yeah. But they're everywhere.
0: Almonds.
1: Nuts. Nuts.
0: The peanut butter.
1: Peanut butter's a problem.
0: You took the peanut butter out of your house and then I just found you at the work jar with a dessert spoon. Yeah. You blacked out.
1: Yeah, I did.
0: Kelly.
1: We have lapses.
0: Oh, you stopped buying yourself coffees as well. What can you have, man?
1: Yeah, they all run out. I can't have anything healthily, ever.
0: Kelly's called on it. You're so troubled. Kelly, you really are. You're a troubled man. Kelly. You started riding your bike recently. You can't even do that elderly. Kelly's cold. He's waking up at 4 o'clock in the morning riding his bike, watching Netflix.
1: I've got a freak. I've got a sun simulation light now because it's dark when I get up. Kelly. Enough about me.
4: We're great.
1: This is not Woody's therapy session though,
0: so
1: Kelly. I hope your mate made me feel a bit better about myself. You also go to some extreme lengths to ban yourself from something.
4: Yeah, so if I get too integrated in the lollies or the chocolates, I'll give them to the kids and tell them to hide them in a cupboard somewhere.
0: Yes, I used to do that.
4: I want them. Sometimes they can find them, sometimes they can't, but the oldest one's the best because she hides everything from her younger sister. So she hides the Nutella,
0: Kelly, hides the peanut butter. Kelly, can I ask you a question? Because I tell you what's not fair is if you ask someone to hide it, such as your loving partner, and then you've asked them to hide it so many times that their hiding spots start to become predictable and then you get angry at them for not hiding it well enough. I think that's when you've got a problem.
4: We just bought a bigger house, so there's more comfort for them.
0: Oh, good for you. Wow, laughing all the way. I love that. Good for you, Kelly. New house, Kelly. New hiding spots lead into the hedonistic addicting lifestyle, I reckon.
1: Absolutely.
0: How good is that?
1: Absolutely.
0: More, I say,
1: live
0: guys.
1: Live your life.
0: Get in there. Wow, you're getting your kids to hiding the thing you're addicted from. I'd draw the line there, I reckon.
1: Because I'd be worried about getting angry.
0: Now that Kelly's gone, I reckon that's probably a bridge to
1: wake up your kid at midnight and be like, where is it?
0: Yeah.
1: Where is it?
0: Well, you might.
1: Where is it?
0: You might. You're a freak.
1: Where's your sister?
0: Dad, don't tell mum.
1: Don't tell mum. I'll split it with you.
0: You're troubled. You are troubled, Christy.
1: Christy, what lengths did you go to ban yourself from something?
5: I used to have a terrible time with my savings when I was younger. So I used to cash out my extra money and then hide it in my excess amount of handbags and then forget about it and then would just happen to find it years later and get super excited. But I did that for about 10 years and ended up realizing I gave a lot of the bags away to charities that just would have had all the cash hidden away in it.
1: Oh, well, that's beautiful though as well, Christy.
5: Wow. Not for me. I was planning on buying more handbags.
3: Wow. Wait, how much cash would be in one of these bags that you gave the op shop?
5: I reckon I would have, like, at times would have gone up to, like, $500-$700 in each bag.
3: Yeah. That is awesome.
5: Cheap bags too, so lucky whoever found them.
3: Yeah, Christmas for somebody else who's shopping in the op shop. How good is that? We finish on a wholesome message after ultimately a very unwholesome bit. Battle of the Gens is right up next on Will and Woody.

0: Will and Woody, the quiz, 5 minutes away. Your chance to win $1,000 with us every day. And the swap meet continues. Right now, though, junior producer Annalise is in the studio and trying to defend the honour of Gen Z.
1: Leave Benny alone!
2: It's Will and Woody's Battle of the Gens!
3: So the way this works, it's simple. We just bring up things, Annalise, that we think they're so rich in pop culture. Everyone listening would know it, and we just find out if you know what we're referring to. So today it is themed. There was a huge tour that was announced today, massive tour.
4: Wow.
3: It's going to be coming to Australia later this year, I believe, with three huge artists.
4: Amazing. I'm so excited.
3: Now,
4: I can't wait.
3: Now, you're obviously not across the announcement.
4: I clearly am not, no, because I didn't know that Sabrina Carpenter hadn't announced yet. So
3: very good.
4: So
3: very good.
4: Weird.
3: Very good, very good. Now, I'm going to play you some music from all three of these huge artists.
4: Okay.
3: You just tell me as soon as you've got it who the artist is. So here is the first one.
5: I knew a girl.
4: Oh, gosh, guys, we're in...
5: Her name was true.
4: Oh, we're in Aries here. Oh, I know this.
5: Yeah, you do.
4: I know this song.
5: Yeah, you do.
4: And I love you till my lungs give out. Is that that song?
0: No.
5: What?
0: Not that one. Not that banger.
5: Here it comes.
0: Here's the chorus. Okay. Here we go.
5: Here we go.
0: I think there's another verse there.
3: Oh, sorry.
0: There's another verse there. There's another verse.
5: Fair enough.
4: Okay,
5: on.
4: Great. Well, I know it's a singer, so
5: nice.
4: That's step one.
0: All right, there's your first one. Maybe we'll play you another song. Should we play you another song?
4: Yeah, is this the chorus coming here?
0: Yeah, we've padded for... Yeah, this is the chorus here now.
4: Okay, great.
0: Five, six, seven, eight.
5: She had diamonds on inside.
4: Nothing.
0: All right, so he's part one of the tour.
4: Part two.
0: They've come together. These three were enormous back in the day. They've come together for the first time.
3: Yeah.
0: Now, give let's give
4: so
0: her a song
4: reunited.
0: Two. Let's give her a song two.
4: Okay.
0: Ba-dum, ba-dum.
4: Oh, I know this song.
0: Ba-dum, ba-dum. Ba-dum, ba-dum, ba-dum, ba-dum, ba-dum, ba-dum, ba-dum, ba-dum, ba-dum, ba-dum.
5: I could be a loud man. I could be silent.
4: I know it. I just don't know.
0: Oh, just give us the artist then. Just give us the
4: artist. Something like Bob Dylan or something like that.
0: Bob Dylan. Bit of Bobby D.
4: I feel like someone a bit folky.
0: Bit of Bobby D.
4: A bit of J.
0: Polka folk.
4: Bob Dylan.
3: We're locking in Bob Dylan.
0: Bobby D.
4: Is Bob Dylan dead?
3: No, Bob Dylan's not dead.
0: It's just so many issues.
3: No. He still tweets. Bob Dylan's a big tweeter.
0: Bob Dylan.
4: Okay.
3: So we're locking in Bob.
0: So Timothy Chalamet did this in the Great Unknown recently.
4: It's not Bob Dylan, but that's all I've got going
0: Bobby
4: on.
0: Bobby D.
4: So
0: all right, so he's part one of the trio is Bob Dylan.
4: Sure.
3: Let's go to the next
0: final song. Final song.
4: And this is a three-part band.
0: Yeah, you know what? I'm actually going to say...
3: Three separate
0: there are three separate
3: that
0: acts.
3: Coming together
0: these are all different acts. So that first one you've locked in is Bob Dylan. Who's the final song? Here we go.
4: How am I supposed to know this?
0: Oh, mate,
3: that's iconic.
0: Any guy who could pick up a guitar. Circa 2000 would play this.
4: Yeah, literally, it's reminding me of that song Banana Pancakes.
0: Oh, yeah.
3: Uh-huh.
4: Yeah.
3: Who did that?
4: Jack, someone.
6: They say Taylor was a good girl.
4: Oh, the same singer. This is the same Banana Pancakes singer.
0: Could be. Who is it? Jack who?
4: Jack Johnson.
0: Yeah!
4: Are you serious?
0: Wow, okay.
3: Right. Bob Dylan and Jack Johnson.
0: So to bring it home, Bob Dylan, Jack Johnson, and who's the third one there?
4: So the first guy.
5: She had diamonds.
0: Come on, you got it.
5: Inside.
0: Who's touring with Bob Dylan and Jack Johnson?
4: Like Noah Kahan or something?
0: Quiz is happening.
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2: 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Directed by Jimmy Cameron. James Cameron. Wow. Loves the 3D, James Cameron.
3: 30 seconds on the clock. Got to get 10 questions right. Can pass. Best of luck, Cameron.
4: Thank you.
2: Here we go, Cameron. What colour is a stop sign?
4: Red.
2: In her song, what kind of guy is Billie Eilish? Finish the movie title, The Devil Wears What?
4: Prada.
2: Who sings the lyric, One Kiss Is All It Takes?
4: Pass.
2: What do you cook when you can't be bothered?
4: Eggs.
2: What does the A stand for in AI?
4: Artificial.
2: Name an item that you'd swap for a book.
4: Nope. One blank.
5: You lose.
3: Sorry, Cameron.
2: Bad luck, Cameron.
4: No worries at all. Thanks for
2: having
4: me.
2: Look, I'm
4: going
2: to be honest, mate. Hearing your voice and just profiling you off that, it's what kind of guy is Billie Eilish? Bad guy was the answer. I never thought you'd get it. Devil Wears Prada surprised everyone with that one.
3: Well,
2: and then One Kiss Is All It Takes was Dua Lipa. I'm not sure if you know who that is.
4: I do know who it is, but yeah, like you said, not exactly. I'm probably not the right demographic.
3: You've somehow snuck on though, Cameron.
2: We don't know how you've got on then.
3: Well done, mate. You put on a voice together. Well done, Cameron.
2: Well done. Masquerading as a 40-year-old single mum, Cameron. He's done it again.
3: He's done it.
2: Wow.
3: Mark that number down.
2: Gotta give it to him.
3: Mark that number down.
2: That's just great play. The swap meet is right up next on Will and Woody.

0: Bill and Woody, and right now, Woods, it is the moment that everyone has been waiting for. Make us a trade.
1: Will and Woody swap me.
0: It's a trade.
1: From trash.
0: We want to go from
2: a 10-year-old psychology textbook
1: to treasure.
2: My dream item is an engagement ring so my partner can finally propose to me.
3: Let's call it book to bling.
0: Right now, we're up to
4: it's one of those Samsung picture frames that plays music.
0: Michael, we're going to take the frame.
1: Come and make a trade. Will and Woody swap meet. Swap the deal, keep the good energy with Glowbird.
0: Michael made that picture frame and that bit of audio there sound very unsexy, Woods, and it's not. It's just not.
5: I don't think he actually realised what he had. He doesn't have the internet because we did a quick internet search. It is a $600 Samsung picture frame that, as he said, plays music. I mean, I've
0: you've also made some very unsexy. Don't fill here. That wasn't a challenge for you. I wasn't throwing to you.
5: I was leaning in.
0: I know you were trying. You're making it worse. Well, you're making it worse.
5: And I think it's awesome.
0: Don't fill here. That wasn't a challenge for you. I wasn't throwing to you.
5: I was trying.
0: I was leaning in. I know you were trying. You're making it worse.
5: Well,
0: you're
5: I think it's it

0: and you being like, hey, why don't we set the mood? And the person going,
1: where's the sound coming from? How are you doing it?
0: I'm sorry, mate. I'm sorry to inform you, but you don't have a speaker. And you go, well, actually,
1: yeah,
0: I do. Boom, the music starts playing. They start searching around. Where the hell is that coming from? It's coming from the picture frame, bozo.
1: Bozo.
0: Yeah, and that's just like ultimate. Like, you have all power over that person.
1: Yeah, not that you'd want that necessarily.
0: Power.
1: So what we're going to do...
0: I've never had it.
1: Where that went.
0: I've never had it.
1: If you would like that Samsung LSD LS60D music frame,
0: $600.
1: $600.
0: Mm-hmm.
1: Make us a trade now. This is the second trade on our way from Book to Bling. We would love to hear from you. The phone lines are now open. Trade 2 of the swap meet, or text us. 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

0: It's Will and Woody. Hope you're having a wonderful drive home. 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This time around, Woods, we are turning a psychology textbook into an engagement ring, or as we're calling it, book to bling.
1: Will and Woody's swap meet. 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
2: Now, as you said, Wilbur, we need to make a trade every single day. We currently have in our possession a Samsung music picture frame. Retails at $600. This thing is hot. It's new. It's in the box.
0: You said to me in the song just then, which I think is very true. I'm not sure if people are getting this, but it's in the box. Just sell it.
2: We're effectively saying we've got $600 right now. Make a trade for $600. Like, give us a crap item for $600.
3: That's well, not crap.
2: No, sorry.
3: Not crap.
2: Didn't mean to say crap.
3: Not crap.
0: Keep in mind, crap. End goal here is engagement ring, and we spoke to Paris's husband earlier in the show today, and he said he wants the engagement ring to be a minimum $10,000 ring.
2: And that's fair enough.
0: So it can't be crap. We've got to get from $600,000 to $10,000 somehow.
2: Exactly right. I bite thy tongue.
0: Yes.
2: Kira, what would you like for the Samsung picture frame?
4: Hey, boys, how you going?
0: Good, great,
2: Kira.
0: Very good.
4: Okay, so mine's a little bit different. I've just moved into a house and the landscaping was not included. So I want someone to finish my landscaping, backyard and front.
2: I'm not sure if you've got the concept of what we're doing here. We're offering a Samsung picture frame that plays music, not free landscaping.
0: Are you offering something?
4: Yeah, I'm offering a half dead house plant, which I bought, not dead, but it can be revived.
0: Okay.
2: No, I appreciate that, Kira, but
0: what happened there?
2: No idea. I don't know. Kira's got lost. That is it.
0: Someone to do my landscaping.
2: I think it's worth just a quick stop down here.
0: Oh, wow.
2: It's really simple.
0: Yes.
2: We have a Samsung picture frame. Yes. You are offering us something.
0: Make us a trade, guys.
2: That's the oldest.
0: The oldest deal to time.
2: We're not doing your
0: landscaping.
2: Make us
0: a trade. We'll swap you for something.
2: There's no additional stuff outside. Yes. It's just a straight trade.
0: Yes.
2: Brendan, what do you want to offer us?
5: How are you?
2: We're good. We're good, Brendan. We're good.
5: That's good. I have a vintage special edition Chewbacca doll.
2: Here we go.
5: Ready for a trade.
2: We're talking life size, Brendan, or like a
5: Nah,
2: small...
5: it's not life size. It's maybe about, I don't know, like 20, 30 centimeters.
2: Okay, so a small one, but you said limited edition and legit. How much did you pay for it? Be honest with us, Brendan.
5: I paid nothing for it.
2: Okay.
5: It was given to me.
2: By who?
0: Given to you.
2: By who?
5: Yeah. By who?
2: Yeah.
5: Let's just say
0: Weird? Don't make it weird. Yeah, cool. We'll keep it a neighbor.
2: Neighbor.
0: Hey, Brendan, is it legit though? Has it got like a Star Wars? Has it got the Star Wars insignia on it? You know, is it a legit Chewbacca doll or is it a bit of a knockoff? Be honest.
5: I don't know if it's a legit.
0: You got it from your neighbor. Don't know if it's legit. There's all sorts of questions there, Brendan. Yeah.
2: Suspect Chewbacca doll.
0: What is going on today? I tell you what.
2: This could be a big backward step, Wilbur. Joy, save us. We've got the Hi. Samsung picture frame. It's effectively a speaker. It's awesome. What do you want to offer us for that?
6: I've got a 2015 MacBook Pro. It's fully functional. It's a bit old, but it's fully functional.
0: 2015? That's 11 years old.
2: MacBook Pro, though.
0: It's 11 years old.
2: How old's mine?
6: It's a 16-inch, if that helps.
2: 16-inch?
6: It's the biggest
2: display. I think a 2015 MacBook Pro that's still... Why are you wanting to give it away, Joy?
0: Bad trade.
6: I don't know. It's just been sitting there for a while.
0: No, that's bad trade.
2: What do you mean? Hang on. Will, slow down. This is a working, operating MacBook laptop. 16-inch.
0: We're currently sitting on a working, operating, still-in-the-box $650 speaker.
2: So what do you want, the half-dead plant or the Chewbacca doll next-door neighbour?
0: I think we can do better.
2: Yeah, but we don't have the time.
0: Do you reckon?
2: That this is the way that it works.
0: Do you reckon?
2: Hang on.
0: Do we have to make a trade today?
2: I feel like we have to make a trade.
0: I'm sitting on the speaker right now. Neither of them is appealing. That's backwards.
2: I think a laptop potentially gets more demand than a...
0: It's 11 years old. You could get a brand new laptop.
2: Yeah.
0: You could... You get a brand new laptop for a lot, for like, would do exactly what you want. Yeah, that's 11 years old. It's going to die in 5 years. It's going to die in 2 years.
3: 5 years of laptop time. That's a 5 years.
0: Joy, what have you predominantly used the laptop for?
6: Mostly for uni. Yeah.
0: Okay.
2: No big downloads, Joy?
6: No. I want to clean for you. I'm throwing the charger.
0: You're throwing the charger. We expected the charger. Joy, how dare you?
2: Will, this is an obvious trade.
0: I feel like this is a real backward step.
2: Okay, we've got Amanda here. We've got Amanda as well. Amanda, what would you like to offer us for the Samsung picture frame that plays music?
7: I've got an IKEA couch. I've only had it for a few years. It is so cozy and comfy. You sink into it, and I don't need it anymore. And it's even got a spare cover. You can take them off and wash them.
0: People want
7: the
0: couches.
7: One dark red.
0: People want couches. People want couches.
2: You're going to agree.
7: It's dark red, and then you can switch it over to aqua blue.
0: Aqua blue couch.
2: Thanks, Amanda. Good sell.
0: I'm talking to my colleague here. Good gear at IKEA.
2: Couches are cumbersome. Second time I've said that word today. Couches, they're annoying. People have couches, I think.
0: No, they don't. They fly. You haven't looked on Marketplace in a while, my friend. Let me tell you, the couches fly off Marketplace. Good ones. Really? Fly off.
2: Really?
0: They're hard to get. A good secondhand couch is hard to get. As in, like, without paying, because the shit ones people put on their nature strip and the good ones people charge too much for.
2: Yeah, okay. I feel like this is
0: right in the sweet spot.
2: You think couch?
0: Would you rather an 11-year-old laptop or a brand new couch?
2: Laptop.
0: We differ then.
2: Where would you put the couch?
0: No, go to the laptop.
2: Where would
0: then.
2: You put the couch?
0: No, go to the laptop.
2: You reckon?
0: No, I don't. But you feel like you're strong on it. I'm not that strong on it.
2: I am strong on it. Joy.
0: That's a bad idea.
2: Joy.
6: Hi.
2: We're taking the 2015 laptop, my friend.
6: Amazing.
2: Yes, you are so welcome. No worries at all. Will was trying to bluff me there, and he thought that if he gave me the power, I'd flip.
0: I didn't think.
2: I think it's a great trade. Joy, you're going home with a Samsung picture frame, and we've got ourselves a laptop, guys. It is a working MacBook, 16-inch. 16-inch. 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
1: Where did you keep the ashes, Woods?
2: I think it's something that we don't think about. I forgot to mention there is a news story which inspired this. So police in Malawi think that these guys were smuggling charcoal in a hearse. And their defence was, the charcoal was sitting under a coffin in the hearse. Mm. And their defence was, no, we're just grabbing charcoal on the way back from a funeral. Mm-hmm. And I believe them. Because I just think they've got the body there. And I think you go out and you do admin when you've got the possession of a dead body or ashes. Right?
3: I don't believe them. Well, that's why they're being charged.
2: Neither do the courts.
3: Yeah.
2: Let's go to Leanne. vote one for these guys for me. Leanne, this was your sister who did something a bit weird with the ashes.
4: Well, yes. Her husband passed away, and so he's in a flower pot outside, but she's not very good at gardening, so the flowers die all the time. But his parents and the grandparents are in the shelf on the shelf in the garage.
2: Two generations there just sitting on a shelf in the garage.
4: Yes.
2: In what vessel?
4: I think when you pick them up from being cremated. So I don't know. I haven't seen them, but I just think she should get rid of them.
2: It sounds like you're...
1: Why, Leanne? Because it's annoying you?
4: No, it doesn't annoy me, but I just think, why are you hanging on to her?
1: Yeah. This is kind of what I was saying before. Like, I just, who cares? They're not there anymore. I loved what Leanne said at the start. Leanne, did you say he had the hubby in the pot?
2: In the flower pot.
4: She's got him in a flower
1: That's
4: pot.
1: That's great.
4: And my mum is 97 and she wants to be cremated and scattered around my garden. And I said, no.
2: Gorgeous.
4: You're going to go on the shelf at Jenny's place in the shed.
1: You're putting your own mum on the shelf.
4: Yeah, I don't want her. Sorry.
1: Why do you want her in the garden? See, I think the garden's beautiful. They're fertilizing new life. It's like
2: you're fertilizer.
1: Isn't it?
2: No.
4: I just don't want her scattered in my garden.
1: Why not?
2: I don't think it'd be good for the garden.
4: Microplastics. I've got to look after her now. I don't want to be looking after she's gone.
2: Bang on,
1: Leanne. Yeah, fair enough, Leanne. I thought a human body would be great fertilizer. That's like that's where the expression comes from, pushing up daisies. Because your decomposing corpse is good.
2: It's a great question for that guy with the crazy hair. What's his name again?
1: The big beard guy. The SBS guy. The garden guy. Australian.
2: Costa. Costa on Costa. Tomorrow. Note that down. Sheridan, is a body good for the garden? Sheridan, that'll be on tomorrow's show. Sheridan, this is your brother.
1: That's a great idea. I'll put on my garden.
2: You're not putting me on your garden.
1: Don't tell me where I'll put you.
2: Well, you're not going to be in charge of where I'm put. Let's go to Sheridan. Sorry, Sheridan. Having a bit of a fight in here. Sheridan, your brother did something a bit weird with the ashes.
5: Yes, he does. So he's got a TV unit in his house.
2: Oh, yeah?
5: And at the moment, he's got my grandma, my grandpa, my mum, my dad, and two dogs sitting on his wall unit.
2: Oh, my God.
5: And when we have barbecues and stuff at his house, he actually brings the ashes out and makes people say hi to them.
1: That's nice.
2: I think that is really nice.
1: Strange life from this, Sheridan. You've got a great laugh, don't
5: you? For them and stuff.
1: Yeah. What is that laugh, Sheridan?
2: Sheridan. You're a gasher, you soother. Oh, thanks, Sheridan. That's awesome. Sheridan. I love that. I love that
5: thank
2: from your partner.
5: Let's
2: go. Thank you for torturing.
1: Sounds like a car trying to start.
2: We love Sheridan.
1: Hey, do you actually care? You actually would care where your ashes go?
2: You know that I've written a letter which I've given to estate planning lawyers with directions as to what I want done. I've told you this.
1: Have you?
2: You bastard.
1: I just don't care. Like, I filled out my organ donor thing the other day.
2: Yeah.
1: And I was reminded as I filled out this organ donor thing, I do not care what happens to my body after I die.
2: Take my eyes, take my organs, take my organs, 100%. Take whatever you want, but then leave enough to incinerate. And then, you know, because it's a bottle of mezcal is going to go down.
1: Sorry, let's go to Jason. I forgot about this.
2: Shot me. Jason, you were in the Navy.
1: So just give it, you want me to drink you?
2: It's optional. It's not going to force
1: it,
2: but I'd like it.
1: We just discussed this. I think that might be illegal.
2: It's not.
1: You don't know that.
2: Because I'm giving you permission and it's a legal document.
1: There's some things that you can't give people permission for that crosses legal boundaries. Now, don't let me get out the textbook.
2: According to my lawyers, they're fine. Jason.
1: There's some things you can't do. There's some things you can't ask people to do to you.
2: We'll get a lawyer on
1: consent
2: the show
1: or no consent.
2: we'll get a lawyer on the show.
3: I don't think you can be telling people that it's like, you can't be telling people, hey, it's cool for me to, for you to eat my body. I don't think that's cool.
0: Well, nor is it legal.
2: I think it's very cool. Jason.
0: I know you do.
2: You're in the Navy, Jason. Something was done with some ashes, mate.
6: Yeah. So, yeah, back in the day, I would have just been turned 18. I joined earlier, but we're doing a request for the people that died and everything else. And they wanted their ashes spread at sea.
2: Oh, nice.
6: So we're out of out of the Coral Sea, and the captain's there doing his speech.
2: Yep.
6: Cut the first one open, broke it out of the box. It's in the plastic box, and then I had to pour it over the ship's side.
2: Yeah.
6: That was great. Next minute, the second one's going out, and the ship's changed direction. Mm-hmm. All the bone and ash ended up inside my overalls, and I wasn't wearing any undies. I had bone and ash through every crack of my body.
3: You had a boner, Jase?
6: Oh, I had more than a boner.
2: Okay, that's all right.
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0: Alrighty, guys, we're going to get out of here. If you've enjoyed the show, I'm sorry. I forget. This is normally an off-air bit, but we're putting it on the air. This is the post-show notes.
1: It's a bit more low energy.
0: Yes.
1: We're pulling down the curtain. We don't perform in post-show notes.
0: No, absolutely not. So just a chat with the team.
1: Any notes?
0: 360-degree feedback.
1: Any notes from today's show?
0: I've got a couple of notes.
1: Oh, you've got notes.
0: You got a couple of notes.
1: What are your notes?
0: First swap meet caller.
1: Oh, yeah. What happened there, guys?
2: That's stress. We've already heard from the boss.
1: Really? Well, good. Good that he's holding you accountable.
0: I actually tipped him off. So, mate, quickly, air check. Cycle back 30 seconds. Roast the producers for me. They're unhinged out there. They've got no control. They've forgotten what the bid is. We're trying to swap something, and people are asking us for jobs. It's crazy.
1: I was confused.
0: It was mayhem for a second there.
1: I was on the back foot.
0: But we've ended up with something for the swap meet, which I think we've gone two steps forward, one step back, which is part of the process. I understand that. We've just got to swap with what we've been given. We've got an 11-year-old computer.
1: We had a disagreement. Now, stop playing it down. We had a little disagreement.
0: That's just a fact. We have an 11-year-old computer. We were about to get a 3-year-old brand new IKEA couch, effectively.
1: It wasn't brand new.
0: Effectively brand new.
1: No, not brand new. She brought up immediately that she had spare covers. So it was like, how dirty is that couch?
0: No, so she's like, I've still got the covers, guys. That's how new it is.
1: Oh, that's how dirty
0: it is. You can just wash them and swap them. Make it feel new immediately. Yeah, but you can get a new processor on the computer.
1: I just think the demand...
0: It's going to be skanky, like crumbs and stuff in there.
1: No, she used it to study, so clean laptop.
0: I think girl was important.
1: 100%
0: on sale of a uni laptop. 100%. Wouldn't take a bloke's.
1: We have a 16-inch 2015 laptop. Still works.
0: Yeah.
1: I just think if you're someone who jumps on Microsoft Word and just gets down a few words, you'll love that. Like my dad would be like, I'd love a 2015 laptop.
3: Can I give you the price?
1: No.
3: Would you like to know the value?
0: What's the value?
1: Only if it.
0: What's
1: it's
0: the value?
1: Help
0: what's the value?
1: Us.
3: She said it's 16 inches. By the way, it's actually a 15-inch.
0: It's a 15-inch. Yeah.
3: Tried to sell it. A spec'd up one is looking between 250 and 550.
0: Told you.
1: Pretty good.
0: I told you.
1: Pretty good.
0: So awful. We've gone backwards. I told
1: slightly,
0: you.
1: Slightly backwards. How much is the couch worth? $10? Or for free on Blake? She was about to put it on her curb. She was literally pushing it.
0: No, she wasn't putting it on her curb.
1: She was doing the pivot scene from Friends.
0: She wasn't putting it on
1: her. And then she was like,
0: curb.
1: Oh, hang on a second. The boys are trading up a Samsung. I'll try and give them this couch that I sawed last night.
0: Hang on. Look, mate. There's no way.
1: Soiled couch would be worth $20.
0: No, there's no, it's not soiled.
1: Stank of soiled.
0: It's not soiled. She might have taken a poo on her laptop. You don't know.
1: I don't know,
0: is all I'm saying.
1: I'm saying anything about poo.
0: Anyway, look, I'm going to stop slacking it off because we've ended up with a laptop. I just think that sometimes I feel as if you don't listen to me.
1: You clearly said it sarcastically, but you need to learn. You said, you make the choice, mate. And I was like, I know what you want me to do.
0: I don't sound like that. I don't talk an octave higher.
1: You go, you make the choice, mate.
0: You make the choice, mate.
1: You tried it.
0: Take it off me hands, would you?
1: That's what happened. And I went, I'm going to put my big boy pants on, make a decision.
0: All I'm saying, it was a tough swap today. The producers were putting over people who wanted their garden landscaped. We're getting
1: it.
0: But tomorrow, reset. It
1: took the heat out
0: tomorrow
1: of
0: it. Tomorrow, reset. Turns out, of an IKEA cat, it'd be worth $100. So,
1: we haven't gone forward. We made a good
0: But
1: decision.
0: That is where we're at. If you'd like to make a trade for that tomorrow, any other show notes for producers, or you've had the stuffing kicked out of you out there, they've had their confidence taken off them. That's a bit sad.
1: That hurts.
0: We'll be back tomorrow.
1: Grim out there, isn't it?
0: It's a bit sad out there.
1: Grim out there.
0: You guys all right? You guys all right?
2: I'm fine.
0: You sure?
2: No, ask me in 10 minutes.
0: And I think Kate actually does what her garden landscaped for anyone.
2: Kira
0: was.
1: Reach out if you're a landscaper.
0: If you're a
1: landscaper. See you tomorrow. Winnie
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0: Mother's Day. 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Alex and Crystal are giving you the chance to spoil Mum with an amazing prize pack. 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
4: Yeah.
3: Wow.
4: We're going to do it, baby. 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
1: I've got another packet of chips here.
3: Come. 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
4: A lot of chips.
3: I just want to like go chips, chucky, chips.
4: Oh, it's good to eat. It's good to eat.
1: But we came up significantly short.
3: Don't spew. Are you struggling?
5: Feeling delirious.
3: Delirium's fine. 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
1: So we're saying our goodbyes and stuff, and you know, because we're heading just up there. 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I'm wearing my trackies. 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
1: 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And we're like, "We can't. We've got to go." And they're like, "Why? 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
5: All right, Edwards. Made our first trade yesterday. So we've gone from book to Samsung picture frame that also works as a speaker.
6: Then you're making
5: a bit of a mouthful.
6: It's
5: a $600.
6: You shouldn't sell the items.
5: It's a $600.
6: It's a Samsung music frame.
5: Oh, that's a great way to... A Samsung music frame that retails at $600. That's what we've got. If you want to trade for it, you can call now on 131065, but we will officially open trading at 5 o'clock today. So join us then if you want that.
6: And just to specify, the music frame, you basically put places, if you don't like the look of speakers, and you put a great picture in there, whatever you want to put in there, and it will also be an amazing speaker.
5: Speakers are gross. Your house is disgusting with all those speakers everywhere. Should have done the Samsung picture frame.
6: Should have. I regret it. But I'll tell you what, I couldn't afford it because they're $650 each.
5: Yes. You wish you could trade for it.
6: You could get a free one if you just offer something to trade.
5: That's it. So 5 o'clock today is when we're going to be doing those trades. But before we get to that, Wilbur, we just thought it was worth speaking to the person, the man that Paris wants to be, well, eventually married to and engaged to. Hello, other Paris.
7: Good afternoon, gentlemen.
5: Just to confirm, it is confusing. They're both called Paris.
6: Paris. Are you short, Paris short for something in your case, Paris?
7: Certainly not. You can refer to me as P2 if that's easier.
5: All right. Is that what your friends call you, P2?
7: We use P1, P2 just to make it a bit easier, to be honest, for friends and family.
5: Was this news to you that you were about to propose?
7: No. Right. I think it's been... a bit of a pipe dream for quite a while.
5: Right.
7: Often does get joked about with, I guess, friends, family, clients, both sides of the equation, that when is this engagement happening? And seems the only relevant next step forward. Securing that one.
5: Sounds like you're reading a written statement there, P2. hey, P2, what kind of ring would you have wanted to have got? For your partner P1, because that's what we're working towards. We are trying to trade to find the perfect engagement ring for your partner P1. So give me a dollar value of the kind of quality ring you'd be expecting us to get.
7: Pretty bad that I don't know the market value for a ring. I'm basing it off her numbers, so I'm guessing in the vicinity of circa $10,000. But don't know if that is higher or lower.
5: Okay, now that's a nice figure for us to be aiming to. Like a ten thousand dollar ring is a very good ring.
6: Yes, particularly given that we're not paying for it. And we intend to swap our way to it.
5: Yes, that's a
6: great goal. I mean, the last time we did a swap meet, return flights to Paris, but that's what, $4,000, maybe $5,000, just to put this in perspective.
5: This will top that. And P2, have you asked, I'm not sure if you're a traditionalist, but have you asked P1's father for permission to marry his daughter?
7: Not as of yet, but that will be on the agenda, folks.
5: When will you, so when's the, what's the plan there? Like, you'll wait for us to get a ring on air and then try and get a coffee with P1's dad?
7: I reckon it's going to be a bit obvious, considering we don't typically spend up too much time not together with her family. So
5: I think
7: it would be a brother, a mother and a father conversation on their couch at their place.
5: Oh, that's nice.
6: Oh, nice. Casual. Just, casual.
7: Give them a bit of a rundown, and I'm sure they'll be pretty happy to hear it.
5: Have you got a plan as to how you want to propose, P2?
7: Particulars, no, but I think private and definitely try to get her in a moment where she's not expecting it.
5: Do you feel confident that Will and I can trade our way to a $10,000 engagement ring? How are you feeling about your chances?
7: I've got a huge amount of confidence in you two.
5: I think
7: you like setting records and, you know, exceeding expectations. And
5: thank you.
7: Yep. No doubt this will be another one of those endeavours.
5: Thank you, P2.
6: Love that confidence, P2. If you would like to trade on our way from a psychology book to an engagement ring, book to bling in our swap meet, trading every day on the radio, you'll get another chance after 5 o'clock. You can text us 0429 131065.
5: Up next, Wilbur.
6: Yes.
5: This is very unlike me.
6: Yeah, go on.
5: Got a bit of a hot take on the Met Gala.
6: Wow. Talk about reading a statement. The producers have clearly handed you a piece.
1: It's Will and Woody. Will and Woody. Will and Woody. On 103.1 Power FM.

0: up early. It's Will and Woody keeping you up.
1: And the swap meet continues. If you'd like to make a trade for an unopened Samsung music picture frame, yes, 0429 131065. You can text us before the meet kicks off, Woods.
2: Yes, retail $600, that Samsung sound frame.
1: Oh,
2: I know, it's a hard one to explain, but it's awesome, guys. It's awesome.

0: Now, hot take on the Met Gala from yours truly.
1: Yes, burst today, was it?
0: It's the day of fashion, my friend.
1: The Met Gala.
0: Fashion. The Met Gala, whatever you want to call it. Now, I'm going to be honest.
1: Yeah.
0: I didn't realise I had made a hot take because I'm not a hot take guy.
1: On the Met Gala.
0: On the Met Gala.
1: So you woke up today and you were like... Well, you just had a thought on it and you've since been told that the thought is quite controversial.
0: Yes. So the producers sent me the Met Gala deets. They were like, great to be covering this today. Huge for the audience.
1: I didn't get them.
0: You didn't get
1: them. They didn't even try.
0: So I got sent that.
1: All right.
0: Because they know that my arm can be twisted.
1: Yeah.
0: Because speaking candidly, not necessarily our bag, fashion or the Met Gala. But I was like, I'll see if I've got a thought on it, got an angle on it.
1: Yeah.
0: I'll do the work. So I looked at a couple of pictures.
1: Yeah.
0: First things for mine, Beyonce dressed up as the Statue of Liberty. There? No.
2: She dressed up as a skeleton.
0: No, she was the Statue of Liberty, so that's my first. That wasn't a hot take, but she looked like the Statue of Liberty. The other thing I saw.
1: Jesus.
0: She looks like the Statue of Liberty, right?
3: Yeah.
0: So I don't know if that was the theme. Statues. Famous statues.
2: The theme was costume art.
0: So why would you go as the Statue of Liberty?
2: I guess it's a costume.
0: Yeah.
1: Costume art. What's costume art?
0: Oh, mate, the whole thing is just such a W-A-N-K.
1: What is costume art?
0: Who knows?
1: Aren't all costumes art?
0: I think it's...
1: Have I missed a beat there?
0: The use of costume in our culture, I think, is the theme, right?
2: And who you're thinking Beyonce dressed up with, that was Heidi Klum.
0: They both went as a Statue of Liberty. That's my next one, because I was going to say, how awkward. Imagine going to a dress-up party and being like, I know this will be a bit of a bold choice. I'm going to go as the Statue of Liberty. And then your mate Heidi Klum rocks up also as the Statue of Liberty.
1: Yeah.
0: Awkward. Awkward.
1: You'd think there'd be a bit of an email around before something like the Met Gala where, you know, the whole thing is take photos of people and look like a flog on the carpet.
0: Yeah.
1: You would think that they'd be like, just so you know, guys, I'm going to be looking like an absolute knob as the Statue of Liberty this year. Yep. Anyone else who wants to do it, bags it.
0: Yeah. That's what they should have done to avoid awkwardness. And
1: who wins that bags off, by the way? Beyonce or?
0: Beyonce.
1: Beyonce.
0: Find a new dress, Klum.
1: I think it's Klum.
0: Klum. Sorry. Sorry, Miss Klum.
1: Klum a bit.
0: Your car is ready, Miss Klum.
1: Yeah.
0: Okay. Speaking of awkward.
1: Yes.
0: I've just been handed some information.
1: Oh, yeah.
0: Gala.
1: Wow, that was wild.
0: I was doing fine.
1: Well, Liv literally went in without you just got a whole A4 info sheet dropped off because you've been told. You've been warned.
0: Beyonce, Statue of Liberty, correct? Yeah. Confirmed. Yeah. Heidi Klum, Statue of Liberty. They've both gone as a Statue of Liberty. I just wanted to confirm that.
1: Wow, Heidi looking a bit Klum after she realised Beyonce was wearing the same kit, isn't she?
0: Yeah, it's super awkward.
1: Oh,
0: okay,
1: geez.
0: But speaking of awkward, Will.
1: Yes.
0: You know how you were saying before it'd be nice if there was some sort of communication beforehand to make sure you knew what other people were wearing?
1: Sorry, yes.
0: All of the Kardashians had the awkward moment when they rocked up.
1: Yes.
0: And they were like, oh, hang on a second. Hang on a second. I didn't know all of you guys were going to wear breastplates with faux nipples.
1: Is that what they've done? Wait, is this your hot take?
0: No, I'm not there yet.
1: Really?
0: These are just observations.
1: Please, please.
0: Okay, we'll get to the hot take.
1: Please date me there.
0: All right.
1: Sorry.
0: They all wear breastplates with faux nipples. I don't know what that's saying, but anyway, here's my hot take. Will, here's my hot take.
1: Plenty going on there.
0: I said to the producers, I emailed back when they sent me this Met Gala thing, and I said, is anyone else getting the feeling that, like, this is the closest we've come to a real-life Hunger Games?
1: The Met Gala.
4: I volunteer as tribute.
1: Why?
0: Looking at the way they're all dressed, and I'm talking about the breastplates and the faux nipples and the Statue of Liberty stuff, it actually looks like, and Annalisa's in the studio here, you're a big Hunger Games fan, you're a cinephile of the Hunger Games.
1: Yeah.
2: Love it.
0: That scene where they're all eating food... It looks like the Met Gala.
1: What scene were they eating?
0: You know,
1: food?
0: All the rich people are eating food,
1: the opening,
0: overindulging.
1: The banquet.
2: Yes.
0: Am I right in saying, like, that is very Met Gala?
1: Wow.
2: The outfits and the couture? Yeah, it absolutely is.
1: What's the couture?
0: I don't know.
2: Couture's fashion.
1: Is that right?
2: Yeah.
1: Yeah, right. So, is that the take?
0: So, that was, I didn't realize it was hot. Why is that a hot take?
1: I don't think it is because I just saw Joe, our EP, wave 5 minutes up. into the window.
3: No, I was giving you the wrap it up.
0: Oh, wrap it up. Okay. So why did you give me clicks this morning for that?
2: I got clicks.
3: I deeply agree with you. I think it's embarrassing when the world's in crisis to be parading on a carpet just in fancy dress.
1: Now, that's a take.
0: Yeah. It's amazing that they took my comment and thought that's what I meant.
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0: working and they're working. It's Will and Woody keeping you up.
1: I want to talk to you about your brick.
2: Yes. Far away, mate.
1: So I'd like you first of all to explain to everyone what a brick is, because it's a fascinating concept.
2: Okay, so I can't fully explain the technology behind it.
1: Never asked you for that.
2: Okay. But effectively it's a small square brick.
1: Yeah.
2: And you tap your phone onto it. Mm-hmm. And when you tap your phone onto it, it blocks a certain amount of things on your phone, so you can no longer access them. And the only way to gain access to those things again is to tap your phone on the brick again.
1: Yeah.
2: So the idea is, so I've got mine where I walk into the house, I tap it, and then I can't use my phone really at all.
1: In the house.
2: When I'm in the house. If I wanted to,
1: yeah,
2: I would have to go to the front,
1: yeah,
2: tap to, yes, then use it, which is often too much effort
1: a
2: to
1: nuisance,
2: just go on death scroll.
1: A nuisance.
2: Yeah, yeah.
1: Sam, my partner, recently got one as well, which she loves. You guys are pretty much the same person, which is sometimes confronting for me.
2: Mm, I'm sure it is. It makes sense.
1: In
2: though.
1: All sorts of ways. It does make sense. It makes, yeah, lots of sense. But yeah, it is confronting for me because she loves it as well. And she had exactly the same problem as you do. I think, again, the same person, whereby she would slip into really bad habits with her phone in the house, and she didn't like who she was accordingly. Mm-hmm. She didn't like how she was. After she used her phone, she didn't like the fact that she had no control over the fact that she would end up in a deep dive on her phone for, you know, potentially an hour would slip by, half an hour would slip by, and she'd be like, why am I doing this? What's going on? And look, I think there's all sorts of reason for that. And I think more people are susceptible to this than others. But I think the most amazing thing about the brick is that humans had to make something to help us control ourselves around another invention that we already made. That is really scary
2: to
1: me.
2: As a tight ass, it's a hilarious concept that I have paid money for something to make a thing that I've paid a lot of money for worse. That is effectively what I've done. And then I'm on radio now being like, it's amazing.
1: It's amazing.
2: It's the best. It's so good.
1: We're cooked.
2: Yeah, we're cooked.
1: We are cooked.
2: We're completely cooked. Yeah, yeah.
1: But wow, you can really start to extrapolate there, can't you? Like all the different things that we do to keep our weird little lives on track because we've got no control of ourselves. That's scary.
2: You know, I'm buying DVDs now. I don't trust myself with streaming. I can't stream. I'm off streaming.
1: Right, you might be a special case. I don't want to go too far down the rabbit hole with you. Because I started thinking to myself, it's true that there are lots of other things in my life whereby I wish that I could brick them. You know,
2: like what?
1: You know, when you buy a bottle of wine, for example, and you walk in the front door at the house, it would be lovely to brick the wine bottle so that you could only have a glass.
2: Yeah, very true. Yeah, because
1: that'd
2: it's
1: be
2: open,
1: perfect because once it's open, it's very hard not to pour the second glass.
2: Yeah, absolutely. Yeah, yeah.
1: My child. Yeah, I'd love to brick her on the way through the front. That's come out the wrong way.
2: Yeah,
1: but
2: yeah,
1: I mean,
2: yeah,
1: like when you walk in and you're tired, and you know, if I could just brick her to like, you can only ask me essential questions like, I'm hungry, I want to go to the toilet, and I want to go to bed. Fine.
2: Them not making demands for a period of time. If you could somehow get technology to have that happen.
1: Yes.
2: 100%.
1: Right?
2: Yeah.
1: Anyway, back on the prevention thing in terms of ways that you sort of ban or hide something from yourself. Because before the brick, I'm sure there were lots of, like, people, I know of people who would leave their phone in the car deliberately, or they would leave it on airplane mode deliberately.
2: Yeah.
1: But this can obviously be extrapolated to lollies. I bought Sam's got a really bad habit with lollies.
2: Took home a party mix the other
1: she
2: day.
1: She asked me to, because she asked me to. And then she
2: look
1: said,
2: at you getting defensive.
1: No, well, she asked me to. She asked me to. And I came in, I said, how are the lollies? And she said, great. And I was like, you've had them for 10 minutes. And she was like, yeah, I did 3/4 of the pack. And then I had to tip a whole bunch of detergent on them and put them in the bin.
2: Detergent?
1: Yeah, just because toxic.
2: Yeah,
1: no. Can't eat them anymore.
2: Yeah, clever.
1: It is clever. Yeah, and I actually really want to know from some other people here, because look, let's face it, guys. We've all got issues.
2: Yep, that's it.
1: That's the first step here. What are the lengths that you've gone to ban or hide something from yourself? You haven't got the brick. You can't brick the lollies. What are the ways that you, because at the end of the day, you do kind of want them in the house, but you've got to come up with your own creative self-control measure.
2: Yes, because you don't want to completely get rid of
1: you
2: the
1: thing. You don't
2: want to. Because then you just won't be able to go on.
1: There's no joy.
2: Yeah,
1: no
2: absolutely.
1: Joy. I've friends of mine who've had troubles with vapes before. And
2: friends of yours?
1: Yeah, good friends of mine. Yeah. And the bins just aren't far enough. Like they're not, like, because they can get it out of the bin.
2: It's very intimate knowledge on that subject.
1: They've put it in the bin and it just didn't work.
2: Yeah.
1: So they actually waited for their dog to do a poo, and then they put the vape in the poo bag. With the dog's poo.
2: Clever.
1: Yeah, because you're not going to vape. You're not going to have a poo vape, are you? Well, you might.
2: So.
1: You might, desperate times. Annalise, any creative ways you've gone to?
3: Yeah, I bring my chocolates and my desserts into work. And then I take home what I'm allowed for dessert.
1: Why you bring in cakes and stuff?
3: Sometimes, yeah.
1: You're not nice.
3: Yep, no, just...
1: You're just helping yourself.
3: I just take my little slice home and I leave the rest here. And
2: that's quite
1: people
2: clever.
1: That bake, that makes so much sense.
2: Yes.
3: Yep. Offload everything else. And then if there's a little leftover, I get dessert the next night. Otherwise, I'll have probably my mint slices, which I keep in my office drawer.
2: Good to know where they are. Good to know where they are.
1: Again, once you scratch under the surface, it starts to get pretty grim for everyone, doesn't it? All right, 131065, we'll hear from you guys up next. Lengths you've gone to ban or hide something from yourself.
2: I had to stop my ex-girlfriend from buying something for.
1: We'll talk about that up next. Will and Woody.
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0: 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Alex and Crystal are giving you the chance to spoil Mum with an amazing prize pack. 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
1: Make us a trade in the swap meet in just over 15 minutes time. 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If you want to text us ahead of that, 0429 13 1065. Right now, though, Woods, creative ways, lengths you've gone to ban or hide something from yourself. Well, you'll be a bit vulnerable with this here, guys. Well, you know, Woody can't control himself with his phone, had to buy a brick, an app, and a separate physical module that you have to tap your phone on to shut your phone off from you.
2: I almost came into work today with my phone bricked. Like, I got halfway to the train station with my, and then you just can't use your phone for the whole day.
1: You know what's really funny is Sam said this to me the other day. She was looking forward to a bit of like designated phone time.
2: She took
1: my daughter to dance classes, which is basically
2: phone time.
1: Max is awful at dancing, so we just sit out the front and we just, you know, get in your phone. She's awful.
2: You're a
1: horrible dancer.
2: You don't have
1: always
2: to be.
1: Gonna be bad. Yeah. Anyway, so Sam was like, great, bit of phone time out the front.
2: Yeah.
1: And she messaged me. She's like, I've bricked my phone.
2: Yeah. That does happen.
1: And I'm out here for an hour.
2: Yeah.
1: It's true. But so it's quite fraught with danger. But if I can just circle back onto your addiction problems, because a few of them, you've had issues with other things like this before.
2: Yeah, so I had to ban this ex-girlfriend. So she was using cotton tips. You know, the cotton on a stick.
1: Yeah.
2: Anyway. So I've started figuring out that if you put that in your ear and just twist it a little bit, that is. Now I'm not sure if that's bad to be condoning, but
1: it's fine.
2: You just give that a little swizzle there, and that is the best feeling you will feel in the Southern Hemisphere. That is just like bang, bang, bang, bang, bang. So my ex-girlfriend used to come home.
1: Cotton tip.
2: She used to come home, and there'd be like 13 cotton sticks next to me on the couch. I'd just be sitting there dual wielding, just bang, bang, bang, bang, bang. I've been calling your name for 10 minutes. I can't hear a thing, babe. I can't hear a thing. Bang. Oh. Anyway, I told her, I was like, I think I'm doing damage to my ears.
1: Wow.
2: Like, serious damage. So I had to say, like, we just can't bring them in the house anymore.
1: Sniff sticks. I know you've hidden them from yourself as well.
2: Yeah. But they're everywhere.
1: Almonds.
2: Nuts. Nuts.
1: The peanut butter.
2: Just peanut butter's a problem. Peanut butter's a problem.
1: You took the peanut butter out of your house and then I just found you at the work jar with a dessert spoon. Yeah. You blacked out.
2: Yeah, I did.
1: Kelly.
2: We have lapses.
1: Oh, you stopped buying yourself coffees as well. What can you have, man?
2: Yeah, they all run out. I can't have anything healthily, ever.
1: Kelly's called on. You're so troubled. Kelly, you really are. You're a troubled man. Kelly, you started riding your bike recently. You can't even do that healthily. Kelly's called. He's waking up at 4 o'clock in the morning, riding his bike, watching Netflix.
2: I've got a sun simulation light now because it's dark when I get up. Kelly, enough about me.
3: We're great.
2: This is not Woody's therapy session, though, Kelly. I hope your mate may feel a bit better about myself. You also go to some extreme lengths to ban yourself from something.
3: Yeah. So if I get too integrated in the lollies or the chocolates.
2: Yeah.
3: I'll give them to the kids and tell them to hide them in a cupboard somewhere.
1: Yes, I used to do that.
3: I want them. Sometimes they can find them, sometimes they can't. But the oldest one's the best because she hides everything from her younger sister. So she hides the Nutella, the peanut butter. Yeah,
1: Kelly, can I ask you a question? Because I tell you what's not fair is if you ask someone to hide it, such as your loving partner, and then you've asked them to hide it so many times that their hiding spots start to become predictable and then you get angry at them for not hiding it well enough. I think that's when you've got a problem.
3: We just bought a bigger house, so there's more cupboards for them.
1: Nice for you.
3: Is that for you?
1: Wow, I love that. Good for you, Kelly. New house, new hiding spots lead into the hedonistic addicting lifestyle, I reckon.
2: Absolutely.
1: How good is that?
2: Absolutely.
1: More, I say,
2: live
1: guys.
2: Live your life.
1: Get in there. Wow, you're getting your kids to hiding the thing you're addicted from. I'd draw the line there, I reckon.
2: Because I'd be worried about getting
1: angry now that Kelly's gone. I reckon that's probably a bridge too far.
2: You'd wake up your kid at midnight and be like, where is it?
1: Yeah.
2: Where is it?
1: Well, you might.
2: Where is it?
1: You might.
2: Wake up. Wake your sister up. Christy.
1: You're a freak, mate. You're a freak.
2: Where's your
1: Dad?
2: Sister? Where's your sister?
1: Dad,
2: where's your... Don't tell mum.
1: Christy.
2: I'll split it with you.
1: You're troubled. You are troubled, Christy. Christy, what lengths...
4: Hi, boy.
2: All right, Christy. What lengths did you go to ban yourself from something?
4: I used to have a terrible time with my savings when I was younger. So I used to cash out my extra money and then hide it in my excess amount of handbags and then forget about it and then would just happen to find it years later and get super excited. But I did that for about 10 years and ended up realizing I gave a lot of the bags away to charities that just would have had all the cash hidden away in it.
2: Oh, well, that's beautiful though as well, Christy.
4: Not for me. I was planning on buying more handbags.
5: Wow. Wait, how much cash would be in one of these bags that you gave the op shop?
4: I reckon I would have, like, at times would have gone up to, like, $500-$700 in each bag.
5: Yes!
4: Yeah.
5: Oh, whoa. That is
4: really
5: awesome.
4: Cheap bags, too, so lucky whoever found them.
5: Yeah, Christmas for somebody else who's shopping in the op shop. How good is that? We finish on a wholesome message after ultimately a very unwholesome bit.
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0: up early. It's Will and Woody keeping you up. Will and Woody's Swap Meet.
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0: to treasure.
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7: Michael made that picture frame and that bit of audio there sound very unsexy, Woods, and it's not. It's just not.
8: I don't think he actually realised what he had. He doesn't have the internet because we did a quick internet search. It is a $600 Samsung picture frame that, as he said, plays music. I mean,
7: Don't fill here. That wasn't a challenge for you. I wasn't throwing to you.
8: I was leaning in.
7: I know you were trying.
8: And I think it's awesome. I think speakers look cumbersome in houses.
7: Right.
8: Cumbersome, Will.
7: That's basically what it is. So it's actually an amazing speaker, incredible speaker, really. And you just get it hanging on your wall. So if you want a Bluetooth speaker in your house that's sexy, you can put a great photo in it as well.
8: Yeah.
7: It's seamless. These are blowing off the shelves.
8: Imagine someone coming over to your house and you being like, hey, why don't we set the mood? And the person going...
7: Where's the sound coming from? How are you doing it?
8: I'm sorry, Matt. I'm sorry to inform you, but you don't have a speaker. And you go, well, actually, I do. Boom, the music starts playing. They start searching around. Where the hell is that coming from? It's coming from the picture frame, Bozo.
7: Bozo?
8: Yeah. And that's just like ultimate. Like you have all power over that person.
7: Not that you'd want that necessarily.
8: Power.
7: So what we're going to do...
8: I've never had it.
7: If you would like... That Samsung LS60D music frame.
8: $600.
7: $600.
8: Mm-hmm.
7: Make us a trade now. This is the second trade on our way from book to bling. We would love to hear from you. 131065, the phone lines are now open. Trade 2 of the swap meet. 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
3: Now, as you said, Wilbur, we need to make a trade every single day. We currently have in our possession a Samsung music picture frame. Retails at $600. This thing is hot. We currently have in our possession a Samsung music picture frame. Retails at $600. This this

0: wants the engagement ring to be a minimum $10,000 ring.
1: And that's fair enough. That's
0: so reasonable. It can't be crap. We've got to get from $600,000 to $10,000 somehow.
1: Right. I bite thy tongue.
0: Yes.
1: Kira, what would you like for the Samsung picture frame?
2: Hey, boys. How you going?
3: Good,
1: great,
3: Kira.
1: Great, Kira.
3: Very good.
2: Okay, so mine's a little bit different. I've just moved into a house and the landscaping was not included. So I want someone to finish my landscaping, backyard and front.
1: I'm not sure if you've got the concept of what we're doing here. We're offering a Samsung picture frame that plays music, not free landscaping.
0: Kira, are you offering something?
2: Yeah, I'm offering a half dead house plant, which I bought, not dead, but it can be revived.
0: Okay.
1: No, I appreciate that, Kira, but
0: what happened there?
1: No idea. I don't know. Okay. Kira's got lost. That is it. I got to do
0: someone to do my landscaping.
1: Just a quick stop down here.
0: Oh wow!
1: It's really simple. Yes. We have a Samsung picture frame. Yes. You are offering us
0: something.
1: Make us
0: a trade, guys.
1: That's all
0: oldest,
1: it is.
0: The oldest deal in note to time.
1: We're not doing your
0: make
1: landscaping.
0: Make us a trade. We'll swap you for something.
1: There's no additional stuff outside. Yes. It's just a straight trade.
0: Yes.
1: Brendan, what do you want to offer us?
4: How are you?
1: We're good. We're good, Brendan. We're good.
4: That's good. I have a vintage special edition Chewbacca doll. Here we go.
1: Chewy.
4: Ready for a trade.
1: We're talking life size, Brendan, or like a
4: Nah,
1: small...
4: it's not life size. It's maybe about, I don't know, like 20, 30 centimeters.
1: Okay, so a pretty small one, but you said limited edition and legit. How much did you pay for it? Be honest with us, Brendan.
4: I paid nothing for it.
1: Okay. It was given to me. By who?
0: Given to you.
1: By who?
4: Yeah. By who?
1: Yeah.
4: Let's just say
0: Weird? Don't make it weird. Yeah, cool. We're keeping it
1: a neighbor.
0: Hey, Brendan, is it legit though? Has it got like the Star Wars insignia on it? You know, is it a legit Chewbacca doll or is it a bit of a knockoff? Be honest.
4: I don't know if it's a legit.
0: You got it from your neighbor. Don't know if it's legit. There's all sorts of questions there, Brendan. Yeah.
1: Suspect Chewbacca doll.
0: What is going on today? I tell you what.
1: This could be a big backward step, Wilbur. Joy, save us. We've got the Samsung picture frame. It's effectively a speaker. It's awesome. What do you want to offer us for that?
5: I've got a 2015 MacBook Pro. It's fully functional. It's a bit old, but it's fully functional.
0: 2015, that's 11 years old.
1: MacBook Pro, though.
0: It's 11 years old.
1: How old's mine?
5: It's a 16-inch, if that helps.
1: 16-inch?
5: Biggest display.
1: Computer is. I think a 2015 MacBook Pro that's still... Why are you wanting to give it away,
0: bad
1: Joy?
0: Bad trade.
5: I don't know. It's just been sitting there for a while.
0: No, that's bad trade.
1: What do you mean? Hang on. Will, slow down. This is a working, operating MacBook laptop. 16-inch.
0: We're currently sitting on a working, operating, still-in-the-box $650 speaker.
1: So what do you want, the half-dead plant or the Chewbacca doll next-door neighbour?
0: I think we can do better.
1: Yeah, but we don't have the time.
0: Do you reckon?
1: That this is the way that it works.
0: Do you reckon?
1: Hang on.
0: Do we have to make a trade today?
1: I feel like we have to make a trade.
0: I'm sitting on the speaker right now. Neither of them is appealing. That's backwards.
1: I think a laptop potentially gets more demand than a...
0: It's 11 years old. You could get a brand new laptop.
1: Yeah.
0: You get a brand new laptop for a lot... would do exactly what you want.
1: Yeah,
0: that's 11 years old. It's going to die in 5 years. It's going to die in 2 years.
1: 5 years of laptop time. That's 5 years.
0: Joy, what have you predominantly used the laptop for?
5: Mostly for uni.
0: Okay.
1: No big downloads, Joy?
5: No. I work for you. I'm throwing the charger.
0: You're throwing the... We expected the charger. Joy, how dare you?
1: Will, this is an obvious trade.
0: I feel like this is a real backward step.
1: Okay, we've got Amanda here. We've got Amanda as well. Amanda, what would you like to offer us for the Samsung picture frame that plays music?
6: I've got an IKEA couch. I've only had it for a few years. It is so cozy and comfy. You sink into it and I don't need it anymore. And it's even got a spare cover. You can take them off and wash them.
0: People want couches.
1: You're going
6: to
1: agree.
6: It's dark red and then you can switch it over to aqua blue.
0: Aqua blue couch.
6: I've moved and I've got too many.
1: Thanks, Amanda. Good.

0: sell. Like,
1: IKEA as well, good
0: here.
1: Gear.
0: So I'm talking to my colleague here.
1: Good gear at IKEA.
0: Couches are cumbersome. Second time I've said that word today. Couches, they're annoying. People have couches, I think.
1: No, they don't. They fly. You haven't looked on Marketplace in a while, my friend. Let me tell you, the couches fly off Marketplace. Good ones.
0: Really?
1: Fly off.
0: Really?
1: They're hard to get. A good secondhand couch is hard to get. As in, like, without paying, because the shit ones people put on their nature strip
0: and the good
1: ones people charge too much for.
0: Yeah, okay. I feel like this is
1: right in the sweet spot.
0: You think couch?
1: Would you rather an 11-year-old laptop or a brand new couch?
0: Laptop.
1: We differ then.
0: Where would you put the couch?
1: Nah, go to the laptop.
0: Where would
1: then.
0: You put the couch?
1: No, go to the laptop.
0: You reckon?
1: No, I don't. But you feel like you're strong on it. I'm not that strong on it.
0: I am strong on it. Joy.
1: That's a bad idea.
0: Joy.
2: Hi.
0: We're taking the 2015 laptop, my friend.
2: Amazing.
0: Yes, you are so welcome. No worries at all. Will was trying to bluff me there, and he thought that if he gave me the power, I'd flip.
1: I didn't think.
0: I think it's a great trade. Joy, you're going home with a Samsung picture frame, and we've got ourselves a laptop, guys. It is a working MacBook, 16-inch. Use it as a TV.
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2: Leave me alone!
3: It's Will and Woody's Battle of the Gens!
4: So the way this works, it's simple. We just bring up things, Annalise, that we think they're so rich in pop culture. Everyone listening would know it, and we just find out if you know.
5: Yeah.
4: What we're referring to. So today it is themed. There was a huge tour that was announced today. Massive tour.
5: Wow.
4: It's going to be coming to Australia later this year, I believe, with three huge artists.
5: Amazing. I'm so excited.
4: Now,
5: I can't wait.
4: Now you're obviously not across the announcement.
5: I clearly am not. No, because I didn't know that Sabrina Carpenter hadn't announced yet. So
4: very good.
5: So
4: very good.
5: Weird.
4: Yeah, very good. Very good. Now I'm going to play some music from all three of these huge artists.
5: Okay.
4: You just tell me as soon as you've got it who the artist is. So here is the first one.
6: I knew a girl.
5: Oh gosh, guys, we're in. We're in Aries here.
4: Here we go.
5: Oh, I know this.
4: Yeah, you do.
5: I know this song.
4: Yeah, you do.
5: And I love you too. My lungs give out. Is that that song?
1: No. Not that one. Not that banger.
4: Here it comes.
1: Here's the chorus. Okay. Here we go.
4: Here we go.
1: I think there's another verse there.
4: Oh, sorry.
1: There's another verse there. There's another verse.
4: Fair enough.
5: Okay. Great. Well, I know it's a singer, so that's step one.
1: All right, there's your first one. Maybe we'll play you another song. Should we play you another song?
5: Yeah, is this the chorus coming here?
1: Yeah, we've padded for... Yeah, this is the chorus here.
5: Okay,
1: so.
5: Great.
1: Five, six, seven, eight.
6: She had diamonds on inside.
5: Nothing.
1: All right, so he's part one of the tour.
5: Part two.
1: They've come together. These three were enormous back in the day. They've come together for the first time.
4: Yeah.
1: Now, give it. Let's give
5: so
1: her a song
5: reuniting.
1: Two. Let's give her a song two.
5: Okay.
1: Ba-dum, ba-dum.
5: Oh, I know this song.
1: Ba-dum, ba-dum. Ba-dum, ba-dum, ba-dum.
5: Oh.
6: I could be a loud man. I could be silent.
5: I know it. I just don't know.
1: Oh, just give us the artist then. Just give us the
5: artist. Something like Bob Dylan or something like that.
1: Bob Dylan. Bob Dylan. Bobby D.
5: I feel like someone a bit folky.
1: Bit of Bobby D.
5: A bit of J.
1: Polka folk.
5: Bob Dylan.
4: We're locking in Bob Dylan.
1: Bobby D.
5: Is Bob Dylan dead?
4: No, Bob Dylan's not dead.
1: It's just so many issues.
4: He still tweets. Bob Dylan's a big tweeter.
1: Bob Dylan.
5: Okay.
4: So we're locking in Bob.
1: So Timothy Chalamet did this in the most Great Unknown recently.
5: It's not Bob Dylan, but that's all I've got going
1: Bobby
5: on.
1: Bobby D.
5: So
1: all right, so he's part one of the trio is Bob Dylan.
5: Sure.
4: Let's go to the next
1: final
4: song.
1: Final song.
5: And this is a three-part band.
1: Yeah, you know what? I'm actually going to say
4: three separate.
1: There are three separate acts.
4: These
1: are all different acts. So that first one you've locked in is Bob Dylan. Who's the final song? Here we go.
4: Oh, yeah.
5: How am I supposed to know this?
1: Oh, mate.
4: That's iconic.
1: Any guy who could pick up a guitar circa 2000 would play this.
5: Yeah, literally. It's reminding me of that song Banana Pancakes.
1: Oh, yeah.
4: Uh-huh.
5: Yeah.
4: Who did that?
5: Jack, someone.
6: They say Taylor was a good girl.
5: Oh, the same singer. This is the same Banana Pancakes singer.
1: Could be. Who is it? Jack who?
5: Jack Johnson.
1: Yes!
5: Are you serious?
1: Wow, okay.
4: Right. Bob Dylan and Jack Johnson.
1: So to bring it home, Bob Dylan, Jack Johnson, and who's the third one there?
5: So the first guy.
6: She had diamonds.
1: Come on, you got it.
6: Inside.
1: Who's touring with Bob Dylan and Jack Johnson?
5: Like Noah Kahan or something?
0: Willie and Woody. 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
3: Yes, yes. It's a great prize, Woods. It's your Acom. It's your return flight thanks to United.
2: Unbelievable.
3: Amazing.
2: So, 2 more weeks of it, so keep
3: and
2: listening.
3: You're staying at the Valorian.
2: Valorian. Now, it's not us that calls you and tells you you're going to and tells you you're going to LA. We do get a celebrity. We
3: yes, a celebrity calls it. A celebrity calls in.
2: All right, now I'm going to pick my hand in the hat here.
3: To see which celebrity we're going to be calling.
2: Yes. Yes.
3: For them to make the deal.
2: Oh, you son of a...
3: Who'd you get there?
2: You put some shockers in here.
3: Who'd you get?
2: Courtney Cox. What did she say?
3: Yes. I forgot I put that in there.
4: Hello.
3: Oh, hello. Is that Alexis?
4: Yes.
3: Hi, Alexis. This is Will from Will and Woody. You're live on the radio.
4: Oh, hello, everyone.
3: Hello. You've got a second?
4: Yes, cool. I do. There's
3: heaps of people that we've got on the line here that are all hoping to go to Los Angeles as part of our trip a day to LA.
4: Yes.
3: So I'm just going to put you on hold. I'm not sure if you've been listening to the competition, but every day we've got a celebrity to call in from LA and give the trip away. Today it's going to be Courtney Cox. I'm not sure if you're a Friends fan.
4: Oh, yes.
3: Great. Awesome. All right, I'll put you on hold. And look, if Courtney speaks to you, then most likely you're going to Los Angeles. Great. Awesome. All right, I'll put you on hold. And look, if Courtney speaks to you, then... most likely you're going to Los Angeles.

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2: 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Yeah.

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5: 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A great start on the roads around town. There isn't any collisions or delays. Have you a look at your run out of Melbourne. It's looking great heading out of town and onto the Western Freeway. Delays do pick up through Aintree at Leakes Road onto the Deer Park Bypass. 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
6: G'day, it's Tom Parry with your local news first. Key projects in Ballarat appear to have missed out on funding in this year's state budget. No money was offered to the duplication of Dyson Drive, a circular economy precinct, or an upgrade of the city's airport, but we will be getting upgraded CCTV cameras and cash for a high-performance basketball hub. We now know who the headliner is for Ballarat's newest music festival, with American singer Post Malone taking to the stage in Victoria Park alongside homegrown star Lewis Love. Strumming Bird comes to the city in October and will also appear in Newcastle and the Sunshine Coast. And in sport, Ballarat's under-23 Interleague squad will train for the first time tonight at Eastern Oval under the leadership of AFL great Drew Petrie. The side comes up against Hampton on May 23rd at Warrnambool's Reid Oval. That's the latest in your local news.
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7: Morning, I'm Rob McLennan. The big four banks have been quick to pass on the latest interest rate hike as the Reserve Bank warns government spending is making it harder to control inflation. Shadow Treasurer Tim Wilson telling 7:30 he agrees.
8: The Treasurer has consistently poured debt petrol on the inflation fire and Australian households are paying the price.
7: Former PMs Tony Abbott and John Howard are calling for urgent action in remote Indigenous communities after the death of Kumanjai Little Baby. Accused killer Jefferson Lewis was excused from appearing in person at yesterday's court hearing, the case now adjourned until July. The US insists the ceasefire with Iran remains in place despite both sides firing it at one another in the Strait of Hormuz, while President Donald Trump maintains the blockade of the strait is working well.
9: Not one ship, a couple tried and they got their engine shut out. It was a great display.
7: And the World Health Organization believes three people who've died from hantavirus on a cruise ship are the victims of rare human-to-human transmission.
0: D2E Gym. From Delacombe to Wendouree, you're never too far from a D2E.
7: Starting with NRL, and South star Latrell Mitchell's broken his self-imposed media ban to celebrate Campbell Graham's 150th against the Sharks this weekend.
10: I only want to talk on special occasions now, so just thought I'd come out and have a yarn and get on with it.
7: In AFL, Carlton will donate the $75,000 it's been fined over the Elijah Holland saga to mental health charity Headspace. That's after the league ruled the club brought the game into disrepute by keeping him on the field when he was clearly in distress.
0: Metro. 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
11: There's a very high chance of showers today during the afternoon and evening. Possible small hail later tonight as well with a top of 16. Tomorrow, a low of 2, a high of 10 with a high chance of showers and small hail in the morning. Friday sees showers throughout the morning and a top of 13. But right now, it's 10 in Redan.
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0: 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Ballarat. With two stunning Metricon display homes now open at Grange Estate. Come see which feels like home.
11: Good morning and welcome to the show. I'm back. I was feeling a bit sickly yesterday.
5: Well, let's be real. We're both still a bit in the doghouse, aren't we?
11: Oh, my God. I'm like a sick Victorian child.
5: Doing well.
11: It is that time, though. I think it's that time of year. You know, I got it from my partner, who she got from someone from work.
5: Yeah.
11: I was talking to my mum on the phone the other day, and like four or five of my family members all sick at the moment back in Adelaide. So I think it's just, tis the season.
5: Sweeping the nation.
11: Yes. Yeah, so, yeah, the race that stops the nation. The infection that stops the nation,
5: yeah,
11: we'll say.
5: Yeah, exactly. Now, a little later on, we got Mum's the Word. So another $400 prize pack up for grabs for that.
11: Absolutely.
5: That's
11: awesome.
5: That's going to be our hoot. Mash Track is worth $60 today, Alex.
11: Oh, it's really
5: good.
11: Someone
5: guessed two out of four songs.
11: Oh, 50%
5: yesterday.
11: Of the way there.
5: Yeah.
11: But you need all four to get the money.
5: Yeah, you do. And I'll tell you what, that four song, it's a doozy. Yeah, good luck to
11: you. And up next, though, we're going to take some weird articles and have a bit of a weird off.

0: Alex and Crystal here on Power FM. Thanks to Metricon Ballarat, two stunning Metricon display homes. They're open this weekend at Lucas Estate, so come see which one feels like home. Now we're doing Who's Got a Weirder Article. We're having a bit of a weird off, aren't we?
1: Yes, we are. See who's got the weirder article, and whoever does, they're the one that wins.
0: Yeah, simple as that. Do you want to go first today?
1: Look, I will.
0: Yeah, give me your weird. What's your article about?
1: Well, this one's about a bloke. So he was, I think he'd had a bit of a night out. He was walking home, and all of a sudden his heart started to go quite irregular, like beating really fast, like 140 beats per minute, which is not good.
0: Oh, God.
1: Not quite a heart attack, but like it shouldn't be beating that fast, right? So he went to the doctor. He was admitted to the hospital. Now, before they had to do their standard procedures, you know, to restore its regularity, if you will, they had to check for gastrointestinal bleeding by performing a routine digital rectal exam.
0: Fair enough.
1: They had to put a thermometer up the tush.
0: That's fine. That's
1: apparently,
0: all standard.
1: As soon as he got a finger up the butt, his heartbeat was fine.
0: What?
1: Yeah, it says that slowed his heartbeat down to 80 beats per minute instead of the 140 beats per minute. So, I don't know, maybe it shocked his rhythm into being like, oh, I've got to stay still for this one, and it calmed him down a bit.
0: Yeah, maybe. Yeah. Oh, my God. I'm just imagining the excuses. Oh, thanks. That's the relief I needed.
1: That's mine.
0: Alex, can you take your thumb out your butt? I'm regulating my heartbeat, thank you. But no, my one is a social media trend. Apparently, there is a big trend on TikTok at the moment that's urging people to film themselves speed running Scientology buildings.
1: Running in like storm in the building.
0: Yeah, go into the building, run as fast as you can filming yourself or going on TikTok live. And then like going when there's like 200, 300 people in there.
1: Yeah.
0: And also it's mostly young people, obviously, because it's, you know, TikTok trends. And then doing it until you get caught by the security guards.
1: That's fun because they lock you out of those Scientology buildings. They don't let you. I've seen so many videos of people like trying to film at the entrance and they just shut the door. They say, get out, shut the doors.
0: Oh, my God. Well, yeah, because they only want you in there if they're able to suck your money out you know, like get you into their cult. Exactly. But apparently there's been a California Church of Scientology has had to remove its door handles and limit public access.
1: Oh, my gosh.
0: Absolutely wild. That is weird. But I think yours is
1: weirder. Mine's weirder, right? Yours finger is up the butt to slow your heart down. What?
0: That's always going to be a TikTok trend.
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0: biggest lineup of entertainment is only on Stan. It's only on Stan.
1: If you're ever not sure what to watch, the way to go, put on a Nicolas Cage movie.
2: Oh, yeah.
1: Because even he's either going to be spectacularly amazing in it and it's a great...
2: As.
1: Exactly. It's either going to be a terrible movie that he just goes crazy in or a great movie. And I don't know what this one is, but The Carpenter's Son.
2: Oh, is he in that? Because I just looked at that.
1: Yeah, it came out last year.
2: Yeah.
1: A remote village in Roman-era Egypt explodes into spiritual warfare when a carpenter, his wife, and their child are targeted by supernatural forces.
2: It's a horror.
1: Nicolas Cage has long hair in it. Looks a bit Jesus-y. I think it'll be a weird one.
2: It'll be a weird one, you reckon?
1: Yeah. Like, I don't know if it'll be good.
2: No.
1: But I think he'll be amazing in it.
2: All right. I have to give that one a whirl. Another one that came out in 2007. Now, this is one for the Aussies. Us Aussies.
1: Oh, yeah, the throwback.
2: A bit of Australian history, if you will.
1: Oh, yeah?
2: So, true story of our most notorious convict, apparently. Now, I would think that's Ned Kelly, but no.
1: Oh, that's what I thought
2: it was. It's not Ned Kelly. It's a bloke by the name of Alexander Pierce.
1: Oh, yeah.
2: So, he escaped... In the Tasmanian wilderness.
1: Mm-hmm.
2: So it's called Van Diemen's Land, which is what Tasmania used to be called.
1: Cool.
2: Van Diemen's Land's over on Stan. I might have to check that out.
1: Let's be honest. Van Diemen's Land is a way better name than Tasmania, right?
2: I'm from Tasmania. I'm from Van Diemen's
1: Land. Remember, the best line of entertainment is only on Stan.
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1: A clear run on the roads. There's nothing slowing you down with no delays or prangs. As we run into Melbourne, the Western Freeway is looking nice and clear. You'll hit some delays through Aintree, Leakes Road. Onto the Deer Park Bypass. It is banked up after Robinson's Road. Otherwise, the Ring Road is looking good to the Westgate. Score yourself a deal at Amart with 20 to 50% off all lounges, sofas and recliners. That's right, 20 to 50% off all lounges, sofas and recliners. 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That's the latest traffic on Power FM.
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2: G'day, it's Tom Parry with your local news first. A new kindergarten could soon be popping up at Black Hills Binney Reserve. Community consultation has been launched by Ballarat Council regarding a precinct plan that includes a proposed larger purpose-built facility. The existing Black Hill Kinder is more than 50 years old and already operating at full capacity. The Victorian Farmers Federation says regions like the Central Highlands have been left wanting in the state budget, which was handed down yesterday in Melbourne. The organisation is disappointed at the lack of clarity surrounding key regional issues, such as the Emergency Services and Volunteers Fund. And a choral performance of the iconic Midnight Oil hit Beds Are Burning will be filmed in Ballarat tomorrow night. It's hoped the performance will be utilised as part of a campaign for National Reconciliation Week, which takes place later this month. That's the latest in your local news.
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3: Hello, I'm Rob McLennan. We're being warned the latest rate hike might not be the last. Reserve Bank Governor Michelle Bullock vowing to do whatever it takes to control inflation. And Shadow Treasurer Tim Wilson says that's a blow for Aussie households.
4: There are a lot of mums and dads sitting around the kitchen tables of the nation who'll be very worried that the RBA is assuming interest rates will continue to rise.
3: Donald Trump's downplaying Iran's ability to inflict major damage on US warships in the Strait of Hormuz after both sides opened fire on each other. He maintains the ceasefire remains in place and Iran's navy has been reduced to little boats.
5: Pea shooters, you know, the pea shooters, little boat with little, you know why? Because they don't have any boats anymore. Their navy is comprised of, they call them little boats.
3: Former Prime Ministers Tony Abbott and John Howard are backing calls for urgent intervention in Indigenous camps after the alleged abduction and murder of Kumanjai Little Baby, and the cruise ship at the centre of a hantavirus outbreak is headed for the Canary Islands for disinfection.
0: D2E Gym, from Dalacombe to Wendouree. You're never too far from a D2E.
3: The AFL's ordered all clubs to appoint a full-time psychologist in the wake of the Elijah Hollands affair at Carlton. It says the Blues brought the game into disrepute by allowing the 24-year-old to stay on the field during a mental health episode, the $75,000 fine to be donated to Headspace. And in NRL, former league great Braith Anasta has criticised the Bulldogs as their season unravels for playing Lockie Galvin as a halfback when he should be a 5'8".
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6: Now, Jacinta Gurgoyes, who was one of the top six on this year's Australian Idol, has made a very, very honest admission, saying after 2 months of living in the bubble in Sydney of doing Australian Idol, she's now back home and reality has kicked in. She's not sure where she's going to live. She's not sure. She's broke. She's got to work out what to do for food and money and work. And so, you know, this is the thing. They promise this big lifestyle and you take 2 months out of your life. You come back and you're back
7: it's
6: where you
7: like,
6: started.
7: Good luck, see you, thanks, bye.
6: Yeah, done at the door, hit you on the way out.
7: Yeah, well, speaking of good luck, thanks, bye, there's a new fever that's sweeping the music industry. It's called Blue Dot Fever.
6: Oh, no.
7: Now, what's Blue Dot Fever? Well, apparently Post Malone and Meghan Trainor have come down with this fever. Yeah, so what it is actually is apparently blue dots on Ticketmaster maps indicates unsold seats. So they're not selling enough seats at their tours and stuff like that. And apparently the Pussycat Dolls are now come down with the Blue Dot Fever. Basically just means not enough people are wanting to go to their concerts.
6: Damn, that's an American problem. There's not a lot of Blue Dot Fever here.
7: We all want them to come here.
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6: A top of 16 today, a very high chance of showers throughout the afternoon and evening with small hail later as well. Tomorrow, a low of 2, a high of 10 with high showers and hail in the morning. Friday, more showers throughout the morning and a top of 13. Right now, though, it is 10 in Eureka.
0: Live across Ballarat, it's the Power FM Breakfast Show with Alex and Crystal. Thanks to Metricon. With two stunning display homes open this weekend at Lucas Estate. Come see which one feels like home.
6: Good morning. Welcome to the show. It's that time of year again, Crystal. The time of year where we all hate this thing because it's run by billionaires and is pretty much a way to flaunt it to the poor. But also,
7: we love it.
6: We love the fashion. Yeah. I'm, of course, talking about the Met Gala.
7: The Met Gala. Oh, there were some gorgy gowns this year.
6: Oh, let's get into it. All the tricks, tips, and highlights next.

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1: Alex and Crystal here on Power FM, and it's time to get a little bit upper class, you know?
2: Yes, very bougie, if you will. The Met Gala was on last night.
1: Mm. Fancy,
2: baby. The 2026 Met Gala. I love this because just some of the outfits you think, oh, my God, sack your stylist.
1: Right?
2: Terrible. Who's thinking that?
1: and I think this year's a weird one because it's, the Met Gala's always the place to go weirder.
2: Yeah.
1: Go more artistic.
2: Sure.
1: You don't have to wear normal clothes.
2: No,
1: but sometimes they do the opposite where they just play it so safe.
2: Yeah, and you're like, oh, that was boring.
1: Yeah, like the theme was like fashion is art.
2: Fashion is art. You could do anything with art.
1: Yeah.
2: Like Margot Robbie, gorgeous. We love her. But her dress was a plain old, I think it was Chanel or Dior. It was just like a gold bit of silk. Looked beautiful, but I'm like, it's not really artsy, babe.
1: I'm looking at her right now. It looks like she's draped in a sheet, which is gorgeous.
2: I know.
1: She's gorgeous all the time, but I don't know how I feel about it for the art past.
2: Bit average.
1: Yeah, but some of them did it good. Sabrina Carpenter was wrapped completely in film.
2: Old film strips from the movie Sabrina.
1: Yeah. Which, like, at first it looks a bit plain, and then you get closer and you can see all the individual frames, and you're just like, this is gorgeous.
2: Really cool.
1: No, absolutely love it.
2: I loved one by Eileen Gu. She's an Olympian.
1: Oh, yeah.
2: So she had the bubble dress, and it was shooting bubbles out of it.
1: It was so cute.
2: I'm like, that's artsy. It's got bubbles coming out of it. It's apparently got 15,000 glass bubbles on it. Took 2,550 hours to make.
1: Oh my God.
2: I was like, that's art, baby. Yeah. I loved it.
1: Right, I love it. Did you see what Cardi B was wearing?
2: Wasn't hers just like some sort of like, oh no, not Cardi B. I'm thinking Doja Cat. No, what did Cardi B wear?
1: Cardi B's is hard to describe.
2: Okay.
1: It looks like it's like different colors and fabrics wrapped in sort of a lacy sort of lingerie black that's see-through. She looks like she's wearing intestines. She's got like,
2: it bulges
1: everywhere. Like, I respect it though because it's at least it's artsy.
2: Yeah.
1: Even if it's terrible, it's at least you've tried.
2: Yeah, at least you've gone a bit artsy. The best one that I reckon hit the mark was influencer and YouTuber Emma Chamberlain.
1: Mm-hmm, 100%.
2: Her dress was gorgeous. It looked like a big gigantic draping of a painting something. Yeah.
1: It did. It looked like she was wearing a painting, which is amazing.
2: Stunning.
1: But we're talking about the fashion, but we've got to talk about something way more important than that.
2: Right.
1: How do they all go to the toilet in these dresses?
2: You are asking the questions. I think that sometimes too, like Sabrina Carpenter's one, they said that's got all the tape strips on her.
1: Yeah.
2: I'm like, how is she like shimmying out of those strips of tape to sit down?
1: Well, apparently a journalist has done a bit of a deep dive.
2: Okay.
1: And the real superheroes here are the tailors and the designers, because some of them get ahead of the situation and put discreet trap doors into the gowns so the girls can go without having to dismantle the whole look.
2: Really?
1: Some of them have said it's ages. Katy Perry says that she has a lot of self-control and she uses her secret weapon, the Go Girl, which is a contraption that allows women to pee standing up.
2: Oh, I know what those things are. You're like a shiwi. We call them a shiwi over here.
1: A shiwi, exactly.
2: Yeah, yeah.
1: But even Winnie Harlow revealed that she had to help Perry hold her dress, so even these millionaire billionaires are all helping each other pee in the bathroom.
2: I quite like that. It brings them down to earth a little bit, doesn't it?
1: It does. It does.
2: When you've got to go, you've got to go.
1: But there you go. Emma Chamberlain, who you were just referencing, said a few years ago that in the entire ordeal, going to take a pee can take an hour and leave all of her staff exhausted afterwards.
2: Oh, bugger that.
1: I know. Is it worth it?
2: Nah.
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0: Banks and Crystal here. We're talking the Met Gala before, but that's not the most exciting news. This is the most exciting news.
1: Star Wars
0: Day on Monday.
1: Yes.
0: And I was lucky enough to go to Melbourne and get to see a 25-minute preview of The Mandalorian and Grogu, the film that's coming out May 21st.
1: Brand new one.
0: Yeah, like sort of like a continuation. If you've seen the show, it's like a sort of bigger version of that.
1: Right.
0: Now, a lot of people questioned me, including yourself and my partner and my parents, everyone in my life essentially, that this wasn't really necessary.
1: Right.
0: Considering it's a 3-hour round trip.
1: Yeah, you're going to go an hour and a half to Melbourne, hour and a half back to watch 25 minutes of film.
0: Of a film I'm about to see in 2 weeks' time.
1: Yeah,
0: Like, I was wondering, oh, maybe there'd be some preview stuff. It was really nice. You know, there was a lot of people there, people dressed up, cosplayers, photos. It was beautiful. But it was something where I sort of walked into the IMAX. I was on my own. My partner sort of bailed at the last minute.
1: Fair.
0: And I was just like, I'm not up to it. And I was like, fair enough.
1: Yeah.
0: If it was the full film, yes. For a 25-minute preview,
1: no.
0: And so it literally was. It was like the first 25 minutes of the film.
1: Yeah.
0: And it did get me well hyped.
1: Yeah.
0: I'm very excited. So I'm glad I went.
1: Yeah.
0: But it genuinely was like, probably could have just seen that in 2 weeks' time. Probably didn't really spoil anything.
1: No.
0: I probably could have lived, you know what I mean, wasted 4 hours of my life.
1: You silly bugger.
0: But I did get
1: a
0: free Mandalorian and Grogu poster on the
1: leaving.
0: Oh, yeah, free posters. I'll do. I am an absolute floozy for the merch.
1: Me too.
0: I'll do anything for a free hat, spin the wheel. If I get some free merch out of it, I'll do anything.
1: I'm a fiend for the free stuff too. Don't you worry.
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2: 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Freeway traffic.
11: Still looking great on the roads this morning with no delays or crashes. A look at your run into Melbourne. The Western Freeway is looking great. You will hit some delays at Leakes Road. As for the Deer Park Bypass, we are banged up after Robinson's Road and the Ring Road is slowing through to the Westgate. 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
12: G'day, it's Tom Parry with your local news first. Two teenagers have been arrested in Ballarat East following the theft of a car and a dirt bike. Police pounced Monday afternoon, seizing the allegedly stolen property. A 17-year-old girl was released on bail following the incident, while an 18-year-old female will be summoned to appear at court at a later date. Regional Cities Victoria is not too impressed with this year's state budget, claiming regions are being told to do more with less cash. The group, which includes Ballarat Council, says regional Victorians were looking for a clear signal the government understands the challenges facing them, but instead continues a pattern of underinvestment. And in sport, members of Gisborne Football Netball Club have again voted to defect from the Bendigo League and join Ballarat's competition instead. 90% were in favour of the move at a special general meeting held late last week. That's the latest in your local news.
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13: Hi there, I'm Rob McLennan. All four of the major banks have now passed on the latest RBA rise to their borrowers. CommBank, Westpac, ANZ and NAB all slugging their customers the full 0.25% rate increase. Macquarie also following suit. The US says the ceasefire with Iran remains in place despite both sides firing on one another in the Strait of Hormuz. President Donald Trump maintains the blockade of the strait is also working. ASIO and federal police will join forces to set up a national centre to combat online terrorism. The federal government will spend $74 million establishing the Counter-Terrorism Online Centre, which will also target anyone trying to influence young people. And as interest in EVs grows, as petrol prices rise, the government's looking at tweaking the tax incentives. From April, it will progressively wind back the tax benefit for EVs purchased through a novated lease. Those valued at below $75,000 will be eligible for another 2 years.
2: D2E Gym. From Dalacombe to Wenderee, you're never too far from a D2E.
13: AFL side GWS is reportedly open to a name change down the track. President Tim Reed says no one from Sydney's West refers to themselves as being from Greater Western Sydney. And a couple of milestones coming up on Saturday when Souths host Cronulla at Accor Stadium. The game's number 150 for Bunnies centre Campbell Graham and 100 for Nicho Hynes, who says it will be a tough one.
14: They've been playing some really good footy. Obviously, Latrell's on fire at the moment and, you know, they're sitting pretty in the top form.
2: Plus IT, your local business IT specialists. 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
0: Top of 16 today with a very high chance of showers throughout the afternoon and evening with possible small hail then as well. Tomorrow, a low of 2, a high of 10 with a high chance of showers throughout the morning. Friday, showers throughout the morning as well on a top of 13. But right now, it's 10 in Lake Gardens.
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0: Hello and welcome to the show. Hope you're having a cracking week so far. Oh, cracking describes both of our voices today, doesn't
1: it? Yeah, we're a little bit off, but that's right. If you just bear with us, we'll get through it all together. It's time to play Bungled Bands, all right? Mm-hmm. Now, how does Bungled Bands work? Well, we give you a band name, except we've made the name of the band a little bit harder.
0: Yes, exactly.
1: Teemu version,
0: budget version.
1: Off version of the band's name, and you need to guess what the actual band is that we're talking about.
0: Yes, 5333 1031. First on the line to think they know. What is our Bungled Band today, Crystal?
1: I think it's a little easy today.
0: Oh, yeah?
1: It's Heated Crimson Capsicums.
0: Maybe. I don't know.
1: Yeah, so if you know who the Heated Crimson Capsicums are, 5333 1031.

0: Alex and Crystal on Power. Thanks to Metricon Ballarat. Two stunning Metricon display homes open this week at a Lucas Estate. Come see which one feels like home. Playing a bit of Bungled Bands.
1: Yes, Bungled Bands. You need to try and guess the ripped off version of the band that we've got. And today, your ripped off, your bungled band, I should say, was the Heated Crimson Capsicums.
0: The Heated Crimson Capsicums. We've got Kirsty on the line. Kirsty, what is that a low budget bungled band of?
2: Red Hot Chili Peppers.
1: Yeah, girl.
0: Of course it is. Was that would you gauge that as a bit too easy? Did you get that straight away?
2: I did.
1: Yeah, okay. We need to make it harder next week.
0: Yeah.
1: All right. Well, thanks for calling, Kirsty. You have a good one. Kirsty, sorry. Have a good one.
2: Thank you.
1: Bye.
0: Thanks, Kirsty. And Kirsty said a bit easy there. If she's got any suggestions.
1: Yeah, you and I were racking our brains to make it a bit harder. And we went a bit too hard.
0: Yeah.
1: Go your hard one. What was your hard one about?
0: What did I have? Oh, I had.
1: Docile deer.
0: Docile antelope is what I had.
1: I was like, what the hell is docile antelope?
0: If you think you know what docile antelope is, 533-1031, that's good as well. And if you have your suggestions, we might feature them in the future.
1: You're not going to tell us what it is?
0: Nah, I think I'll leave it a bit secret. Should I do that?
1: It's Tame Impala.
0: No!
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0: Alex and Crystal, Ballarat's hit music station, Power FM. And I was a little sickly boy yesterday, yes. All wrapped up with a little thermometer coming out my mouth.
1: Well, lucky it wasn't coming out your bum. Anyway, yesterday while you were away, I caught up with our fantastic mayor, Tracy Hargraves. So I had a little chat with her. How are you going, Trace?
2: Oh, good, Crystal. How are you?
1: Yeah, good, good. Now, there's a lot of cool stuff coming up in Ballarat. Towards the end of the month, we've got the Heritage Festival. That's a big one.
2: Yeah, it's actually one of the City of Ballarat's biggest festivals. Mm. It just seems to keep growing. People love it so much. So, yeah, I can't wait for that one.
1: Yeah, what can we expect to see there?
2: Well, there'll be sort of like the returning favourites that everyone loves, like the vintage cars and the vintage market and the Tash competition.
1: Oh. Oh, moustache competition.
2: Yeah, that's so fun. So we'll see some great stashes on the day. Mm-hmm. But look, this year there's some really cool things happening that are a bit new. There's an exhibition happening at the Mining Exchange called Ballarat Revealed, Hidden Histories Shared Together. And so this is all about sort of finding out the types of stories that you wouldn't normally hear about from our history. So that's really exciting. There's going to be a replica 1901 Chinese arch, which I've seen photos of and looks amazing too. Yeah. So yeah, very cool.
1: Well, that's really cool. Make sure you get along to that one. And happening right now until the 10th of May is the Craft and Design Week as well.
2: Yes, I actually was so fortunate to go and open this on Friday night, and it was like, it's amazing. Crystal, you got to go.
1: Yeah.
2: We always love what's on in the Mining Exchange, but this is a really beautiful exhibition of local artists and craftspeople who've come together to create something really special. There's lots of different types of craft in there. So there's painting and blacksmiths, there's jewellery, designers, and there's a lot of textiles in there as well.
1: Oh, cool.
2: So if you're into kind of costume and design and stuff like that, I would fully say go and check it out.
1: You had me at jewellery, honestly.
2: There you go.
1: I better go look at that.
2: Yes.
1: Now, something very exciting that's coming towards the end of the year in October, we're getting a big country music festival.
2: I know, this is huge, hey.
1: Yeah.
2: I'm actually going to talk to WinTV after this well about it, because, yeah, it's a massive story.
1: Whoa.
2: So we are going to be the newest city to host Strumming Bird, which is a one-day country music festival.
1: Only goes for a day, so you've got to get in.
2: Oh, yeah, absolutely. It's on this Saturday, the 10th of October. And look, as well as being like an amazing thing in general, music festivals love that, this is estimated to inject between $6 to $9 million into Ballarat over that weekend.
1: Heck yeah, that's good stuff. All right, well, stick around for that. I think it's going to be at Victoria Park, 10th of October. Mark that in your calendar, Strumming Bird, if you're into a bit of country music. Trace, thank you so much for chatting to us today, and I love everything that's coming up in Ballarat.
2: I know, I love you, Crystal.
1: I love coming in
2: to talk about it. No, it's the best. You're amazing.
1: Thanks, Trace. You have a good one.
2: You do.
1: Well, there you go. She's great, isn't she?
0: She's so great.
1: I love Trace. Now, so I spoke to her yesterday about Strumming Bird, the country music festival we're having here. Literally about an hour after Tracy left, the axe were dropped.
0: Oh, the lineup.
1: No. That's what I'm trying to say.
0: Always the way.
1: The lineup was dropped after she left. So, yes, we're getting Post Malone in Ballarat.
0: The fact that he came in 2023 for Spilt Milk, I was like, oh my God.
1: He's come
0: to Ballarat once.
1: Yeah.
0: Post Malone coming to Ballarat twice is nutso.
1: Let's be real, he loves it here, doesn't he?
0: He does, he loves it.
1: We've also got Bailey Zimmerman, Cooper Allen, Stella Lefty, Dexter and the Moonrock. So big country music festival headline, of course, by Post Malone, October 10th.
0: Shout out as well to Lewis Love, who is going to be the, because it's only playing Ballarat, Newcastle, Sunshine Coast. So we're the only Victorian place getting it. And our local, Lewis Love, he is our local country singer.
1: Good
0: he is going to be playing up on the stage as well. If you do want to know what Bailey Zimmerman sounds like, and this don't even feel like life, 'cause I don't have the only woman who believed in me.
1: I like that.
0: If Post Malone's more like, I guess, hip hop, sort of like new agey, Bailey Zimmerman's that more pop classic Keith Urban country.
1: Oh, I like that sort of country.
0: Well, yeah, should we jump into some Post Malone?
1: Yeah, get some Posty on.
0: Let's get some Chemical.

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1: freeway traffic. Smooth sailings around town. There isn't any delays or collisions. Having a look at your run into Melbourne, the Western Freeway hits some traffic at Ferris Road. After that, the Deer Park Bypass is banked up after Robinson's Road, and the Ring Road is slowing to the Westgate Freeway. Choose to fight M&D this big freeze. 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That's the latest traffic on Power FM.
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2: G'day, it's Tom Parry with your local news first. No big surprises have appeared in this year's state budget, which was handed down yesterday by Treasurer Jacqueline Symes. Many of the funding pledges for Ballarat were already announced in the lead up, including road safety upgrades in Buninyong and at Delacombe, and the purchase of more metro trains from the city's Alstom facility. American singer Post Malone is set to be the headliner at Ballarat's newest music festival. He and other country music stars will appear alongside homegrown talent like our own Lewis Love. The fest, called Strumming Bird, comes to Victoria Park on October 10th. And a new stage show about a World War II nurse with strong connections to the Ballarat region has announced another performance due to popular demand. The extra evening show for 21 Hearts, Vivian Bullwinkle and the Nurses of Divina Brook takes place on July 11th at the Mechanics Institute. That's the latest in your local news.
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3: Hello, I'm Rob McLennan. US Secretary of State Marco Rubio says America's offensive operations in Iran have ended as Operation Epic Fury moves into a defensive phase.
4: What that means is very simple. There's no shooting unless we're shot at first. Okay, we're not attacking them. We're not. But if they're attacking us or they're attacking a ship, you need to respond to that.
3: A Gold Coast toddler is in an induced coma after inhaling a toxic gold powder from on top of a cake. The 14-month-old choked on the metallic dust while his mum made a bluey cake for a friend's birthday. A bit of reassurance from one expert that after three interest rate hikes in a row, a fourth next month now seems unlikely. Westpac chief economist Lucy Ellis telling the ABC yesterday's increase has given the Reserve Bank some breathing space.
5: That gave the board space to wait and see how the Middle East conflict played out. That says that the rate hike we were expecting in June is now less likely.
0: D2E Gym, from Delacombe to Wendouree. You're never too far from a D2E.
3: In NRL, a double injury blow for the Tigers, with Adam Dewey and Sam Fainu facing extended stints on the sidelines. Adam has a dislocated shoulder, while Sam will miss up to 12 weeks with a serious foot injury. In AFL, Brisbane veteran Josh Dunkley is rejecting talk of a culture problem at the club after the leaking of images of a whiteboard listing opponents' strengths and weaknesses. He's told 360 it's given them something to think about, though.
6: Obviously, learning out from the experience that we've had, but something that we really pride ourselves on is our opposition analysis.
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7: It wasn't all glitz and glam at the Met Gala. An anti-Bezos protester caused a bit of chaos rushing the Met Gala red carpet just metres from the A-listers. Oh. He was pushing his way through the crowd of fans and press behind a steel barrier. He was fine. No one was hurt, but he was protesting. He was part of a group protesting Amazon's labour practices, yeah, which are disgusting.
8: They're gross, yeah. Speaking of the Met Gala, though, our very own Troye Sivan, he went.
7: Oh, very good.
8: But people think he's going to be in trouble with Anna Wintour. She's got some cardinal rules when it comes to the Met Gala, you know, dress code.
7: Yes.
8: He's rocked up in jeans.
7: No.
8: And she said absolutely no one is to wear jeans, but he's popped on some jeans for the Met Gala. Naughty, naughty.
7: Does he look stylish?
8: He looks great.
7: Oh,
8: yeah.
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7: A top of 16 today with a very high chance of showers throughout the afternoon and evening. Some small hail then as well. Tomorrow, a low of 2, a high of 10 with a high chance of showers and small hail in the morning. Friday, showers in the morning and a top of 13. But right now in Wendouree, it's 11 degrees.
0: Live across Ballarat. It's the Power FM Breakfast Show with Alex and Crystal. Thanks to Metricon. With two stunning display homes open this weekend at Lucas Estate, come see which one feels like home.
7: Morning and welcome to the show. It's Alex and Crystal here, and we think Ballarat's pretty much perfect.
8: Yeah, do love it, but there are some things, you know, maybe we could have a bit more of, or we don't have it all at the moment.
7: Yes, exactly. That's it. Like, you know, we're perfect, but we could be more perfect.
8: Yeah, we want to be even better. So we're asking over on the socials, what services do you think Ballarat needs more of, or that we desperately need? Something we just don't have at all. We'll get into that next. We want to take your calls as well. We want to hear from you. What do you think we need more of here in Ballarat?
7: 533 1031.

0: 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Thanks to Jenny's ELC, where families feel at home, book a tour at their new Winter Valley Centre.
1: Now, we're talking about what services do you think Ballarat needs more of, or services that we just don't have here at all and we desperately need. So over on the socials, you can go put your two bobs worth in over there. Terry has said we need more homeless shelters and drug and alcohol rehab services, which I think is a pretty good thing. We should have enough stuff there to help out the homeless and help out those that are struggling with addictions and stuff right now too.
0: 100%. And we also want to help out our sick fur babies as well, because a lot of people said an emergency vet. You know, the closest
1: like a 24/7
0: is Geelong.
1: One. We don't have a 24/7 vet.
0: No, apparently not. And apparently they've looked into it. There's a lot of logistics behind it that wouldn't work. Mm. Fingers crossed we can get that going in the next few years.
1: Yeah. Now, this is kind of a nice one. Michael said a permanent fresh produce market with grocers, butchers, fishmongers, bakers, cheesemakers, florists, cafes, kind of like they have in South Melbourne or the Preston markets. I'm like, oh, that'd be nice.
0: That would be very nice. Someone said more psychs who bulk bill. Totally fair.
1: Yeah.
0: Yeah, it's really hard to find a psychologist that bulk bills.
1: Yeah, because I've been trying to get into a psych and it's like, oh, $200 for your first appointment. I'm like, nah, I'll just push it back. I'm okay. I don't desperately need it, but it'd be nice to have a chat about some issues.
0: Yeah, right.
1: But I'm like, I don't want to pay that much money to chat about my problems.
0: Yeah, even the resident one at the bulk bill clinic I go to, even their in-house one costs you about $80 a session.
1: Yeah. Yeah, it's tricky, isn't it?
0: I'm at a bulk bill centre. Keep me bulk billed.
1: Yeah. Darren had a good one. I think this is very important and it's something we seriously need here in Ballarat.
0: Top tier.
1: Jelly wrestling bar with a free Mexican buffet.
0: 100%. 100%.
1: Top of the list, that one.
0: Right at the top of the list. That's exactly what we need. And if you've got any more ideas like that or some more sensible ones, 533-1031. We really want to hear them, don't we?
1: Yeah, give us a call. We'd love to have a chat about it. We know that Ballarat is a great place to live, but let us know. Get it off your chest. If you think there's something we seriously desperately need, we want to hear from you. Give us a call now.
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0: Alex and Crystal on Power FM. Bit of John Parr there, St. Elmo's Fire. We're asking you, how do you think Ballarat can improve? What new services do you think Ballarat needs to take it to the next level? What are we lacking in? 5333 1031. Give us a call now.
1: Yeah, let's have a little chat-y.
0: Let's do it. Sabrina Carpenter, match up.

0: There with Man Child. It is Alex and Crystal here on Power FM, and we're talking about the services that Ballarat needs. What does Ballarat need to take it to the next level?
1: Yeah, people have said, you know, we need emergency 24/7 vet. Mm-hmm. We need some more mental health care plans. We need to help our homeless, all the rest of it, yeah. Which are all good things. We do need more of those services.
0: Someone said Mecca and Sephora.
1: Yes, someone said a jelly wrestling bar with a Mexican buffet. I'm on board for that too.
0: That's even better.
1: But we're being serious here. So on 5333 1031, we wanted to know, what do you think, what services do we need more here in Ballarat? We've got Emma on the line. Emma, morning.
2: Morning.
1: Now, what do you think we need more of here in Ballarat?
2: We need more hard rubbish collection. It's so annoying. Going to the tip with the tip dockets is just a silly system. Why? Yeah. Have hard rubbish collection off the side of the road.
1: Yes, I agree. Because where I lived in New South Wales, every few weeks you'd see people's hard rubbish piled on the side of the road, mm-hmm. and come and get collected. Yeah. Do we not do that here?
2: Nah.
1: Oh, yeah. Okay. That's a good one. I like that.
0: I'm guessing that's why you see so much around Ballarat of the like, hey, grab this. It's free.
1: It's free, right.
0: It's like, rather than hard rubbish, they're just hoping to just get
1: someone
0: give
1: take
0: it to
1: yourself.
0: Anyone.
1: Yeah, that's a good one. All right. Thanks for calling, Emma.
2: No worries.
1: All right, you can head to our socials, 103.1 Power FM Ballarat. 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What services do you think Ballarat needs more of, or they desperately need now? Or you can call us anytime you like. We're always free for a yarn. 5333 1031.
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1: Still looking good around town. There's no delays or collisions. As we run out of Melbourne, it's a dream run out of town onto the Western Freeway. You will hit some delays at Ferris Road and the Deer Park Bypass as a smooth run, but the Ring Road is slowing through to the Westgate. To get you from back home into Port Melbourne, we're looking at an hour and 15 minutes. 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That's the latest traffic on Power FM.
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2: G'day, it's Tom Parry with your local news first. A new kindergarten could soon be popping up at Black Hills Binney Reserve. Community consultation has been launched by Ballarat Council on a precinct plan detailing a proposed larger and purpose-built facility. The existing Black Hill Kinder is more than 50 years old and already operating at full capacity. The Victorian Farmers Federation says regions like the Central Highlands have been left wanting in the state budget, which was handed down yesterday in Melbourne. The organisation is disappointed at a lack of clarity surrounding key regional issues, such as the Emergency Services and Volunteers Fund. And in sport, Ballarat's under-23 Interleague squad is training at Eastern Oval tonight ahead of their clash on May 23rd. Former North Melbourne and West Coast player Drew Petrie will coach the team this year after returning from a 9-year stint in WA. That's the latest in your local news.
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3: Morning, I'm Rob McLennan. The US says its war with Iran is moving into a defensive phase and it will not be launching further attacks. But Secretary of State Marco Rubio says US forces will hit back if they're attacked. The big four banks have been quick to pass on the latest interest rate hike as the Reserve Bank warns government spending is making it harder to control inflation. Shadow Treasurer Tim Wilson telling 7:30 he agrees.
4: The Treasurer has consistently poured debt petrol on the inflation fire and Australian households are paying the price.
3: Former PMs Tony Abbott and John Howard are calling for urgent action in remote Indigenous communities following the death of Kumanjai Little Baby. Accused killer Jefferson Lewis was excused from appearing in person at yesterday's court hearing. The case now adjourned until July. And the World Health Organization believes three people who've died from hantavirus on a cruise ship are the victims of a very rare human-to-human transmission.
0: D2E Gym. From Dalacombe to Wenderee, you're never too far from a D2E.
3: Starting with NRL, and South star Latrell Mitchell's broken his self-imposed media ban to celebrate Campbell Graham's 150th against the Sharks this weekend.
5: I only want to talk on special occasions now, so just thought I'd come out and have a yarn and get on with it.
3: In AFL, Carlton will donate the $75,000 it's been fined over the Elijah Holland saga to mental health charity Headspace. That's after the league ruled the club brought the game into disrepute by keeping him on the field when he was clearly in distress.
0: Metro. 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
6: A top of 16 today with a very high chance of showers during the afternoon and evening. Possible small hail later tonight. Tomorrow, a low of 2, a high of 10 with a high chance of showers and small hail throughout the morning. Friday, showers throughout the morning and a top of 13. But right now in Ballarat East, it is 10 degrees.
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6: Good morning and welcome to the show. Warning, warning, it is Mother's Day this Sunday.
8: Yes, it is Mother's Day this Sunday. We have got an epic prize pack for Mum as well. It's worth $400.
6: Oh, yeah.
8: $100 bouquet of flowers. We've got a luxurious pamper pack and a $100 Skin Co voucher in there as well.
6: Absolutely amazing. All you've got to do to get this is call 533-1031 and tell us who this famous mum is.
9: I'm not looking for a man. Let's start there.
8: Okay. That's a famous mum. She's one of my favourite mums, I'll just say quietly.
6: There we go.
8: I love her. Play it one more time.
6: Play it one more time.
9: I'm not looking for a man.
6: start there.
8: Let's start there. 533-1031. If you know that famous mum, give us a call.

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1: They're worth $400 thanks to James and Grace Lifestyle Store and Campbell and Bradley Flowers. Epic prize pack. All you got to do is guess our famous mum. Here's the famous mum.
2: I'm not looking for a man. Let's start there.
1: God, yeah. I love this woman.
0: Well, of course, she's obviously become a mum since then. So
1: yes. I don't think she was a mum in that interview, but 533-1031. We've got Isabel on the line. Isabel, do you think you know who that famous mum is?
0: Isabel, who's that famous mum?
3: I think it's Rihanna.
1: Rihanna.
0: Ooh, that'd be interesting if it
1: was. There it is. Good on you, Isabel. You have won that epic prize pack for Mother's Day. Good on you.
3: Perfect. Thank you very much.
1: No worries. No. Are you a mother yourself?
3: No, I'm not. Unless you count my fur baby, but that's fine.
1: That's fair. You're that's a fur true. Baby mama. Are you going to give this prize pack to your mum?
3: I will be.
1: Yeah, beautiful. Well, you enjoy Mother's Day this weekend.
3: Perfect. Thank you very much.
1: No worries. All right, mothers. What is it? Mum's the word. Be back tomorrow and Friday. We've got two more chances for you to score this big old prize pack.
0: I think because Rihanna was the answer, we need to play a bit of Rihanna, right?
1: Love me some Rihanna.
0: Yeah, this is what I think is her most underrated hit.
1: Oh, you love it?
0: Disturbia.
1: Get into it, baby.

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0: Alex and Crystal here on Power. Thanks to Metricon Ballarat. Two stunning Metricon display homes. They're open this weekend at Lucas Estate, so come see which one feels like home.
1: Now, we just did Mum's the Word because it is Mother's Day this weekend. Oh,
0: I can't believe that.
1: Sunday.
0: Mother's Day already.
1: Yeah, we've done a little bit of research for you so you don't have to do it yourself.
0: Mm-hmm.
1: But we may need your help too. But first, before we get into needing your help, few things around town that you can do. There's going to be Mother's Day Sip and Bloom at Itinerant Spirits on the Saturday. That sounds like fun.
0: That sounds very fun. Do you know what else sounds fun? High tea on the Cuthbert's 939 Vintage Tram. So you can ride around Lake Wendouree on the Vintage Tram having some high tea for Mother's Day.
1: That's quite nice, isn't it? And there's also a Mother's Day brunch at the Good Shed on the 10th of May. You can have Mother's Day at the Yacht Club as well. So much to do around town. My mum's going to be here tomorrow night.
0: She's
1: flying in from Harvey Bay and she gets here about 10 o'clock tomorrow night. So I'll trek in and pick her up from the station at 10.
0: Oh, my God. How are you feeling about that?
1: I love me mum. But you know when you're also like, oh, give me strength.
0: I do. I very much do.
1: Yeah.
0: You love your family, and I think it also comes to the fact that they're in your space.
1: Yeah.
0: And so you get a bit like, why are you in my space?
1: Yeah.
0: I'm used to there being no one in my space.
1: And now I love me mum, but her and I are chalk and cheese. Like, I'm a bit messy. I'm like, yeah, I'll get to it when I get to it. Mum's like, get it done now. OCD, gotta clean.
0: Yeah.
1: Someone even said to me once, like, is your mum Italian? I'm like, why? Like, because she's always pottering around and cooking and doing stuff. And
0: yeah.
1: I'm like, is that an Italian thing? They're like, yeah. I'm like, no, she's not. She's just OCD.
0: She's spiritually Italian.
1: Yes. Yeah. But before she gets here, she has said to me, can you please ask people at work where we can go for a day trip? I'd like to go on a day trip somewhere. I'm like, okay, Kathy.
0: Oh, is this you asking the people of Ballarat?
1: Yeah, so people of Ballarat, I need to know because I've only been here since December. So I know we've got
0: Dalesford.
1: Dalesford up north there, and then Buninyong just down the road as well.
0: Yes.
1: But I need to know, like, what can I do in those little towns? Have you got some suggestions for me to take me mama?
0: Yeah, 5333 1031. Help out Crystal and her mama.
1: Yeah.
0: Otherwise, they're just going to be sitting around your tiny house doing nothing.
1: Drive me nuts inside the house.
0: Yeah.
1: But you can send us a message on our Facebook page too. If you don't have time to call, send a message to Para FM Ballarat.
0: There you go.
1: I was just going to say, let me know what we can do around town.
0: No, it's going to be a bit of a downer this year. Well, firstly, because my mum's in Adelaide, not here. And then on top of that, we've had a death in the family.
1: Oh.
0: Her sister, my auntie, which
1: is
0: awful.
1: Rough.
0: And so she's going back to the UK. So none of the siblings will be spending Mother's Day with mum,
1: Are any of your siblings parents yet or not?
0: No, not yet. And I'm the oldest, so the responsibility's on me.
1: Oh, yeah.
0: Where, you know what I mean? Maybe my parents are a bit Italian, because where are the grandkids?
1: Exactly.
0: Where are the grandkids?
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0: Gary James Smash Repairs, Ballarat's only gold class smash repairer. Just say, I want Barry. 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
1: A nice morning on the roads around town. There's no delays or collisions. A dream run on the Western Freeway until you get to Ferris Road, then delays do start up. As for the Deer Park Bypass, it's banked up after Robinson's Road and the Ring Road is slowing through to the Westgate. 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
2: G'day, it's Tom Parry with your local news first. Two teenagers have been arrested in Ballarat East following the theft of a car and a dirt bike. Police found the allegedly stolen property at an address on Monday afternoon. A 17-year-old girl was released on bail afterward, while an 18-year-old female will be summoned to appear before court at a later date. Regional Cities Victoria is not too impressed with the state budget, claiming regions are being told to do more with less cash. The group, which includes Ballarat Council, says regional Victorians were looking for a clear signal the government understands the challenges facing them, but instead continues a pattern of underinvestment. And groups are gathering to film a choral performance of the iconic Midnight Oil hit Beds Are Burning in Ballarat tomorrow night. It's hoped the footage will be utilised as part of a campaign for National Reconciliation Week, taking place later this month. That's the latest in your local news.
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3: Hello, I'm Rob McLennan. We're being warned the latest rate hike might not be the last. Reserve Bank Governor Michelle Bullock vowing to do whatever it takes to control inflation. Shadow Treasurer Tim Wilson says that is a big worry.
4: We've got a lot of mums and dads sitting around the kitchen tables of the nation who'll be very worried that the RBA is assuming interest rates will continue to rise.
3: The US says the offensive phase of the Iran war is over and its forces are now in defensive mode. Meantime, Donald Trump says the ceasefire remains and Iran's navy has been reduced to little boats.
5: Pea shooters, you know, the pea shooter is a little boat with a little, you know why? Because they don't have any boats anymore. Their navy is comprised of, they call them, little boats.
3: Former Prime Ministers Tony Abbott and John Howard are backing calls for urgent intervention in top-end Indigenous camps following the alleged abduction and murder of five-year-old Kumanjai little baby. And the cruise ship at the centre of a hantavirus outbreak is headed to the Canary Islands for disinfection.
0: D2E Gym. From Dalacombe to Wendouree, you're never too far from a D2E.
3: The AFL's ordered all clubs to appoint a full-time psychologist in the wake of the Elijah Hollands affair at Carlton. The league says the Blues brought the game into disrepute by allowing the 24-year-old to stay on the field during a mental health episode. The 75 grand fine donated to Headspace. In NRL, former league great Braith Anastas criticised the Bulldogs as their season unravels for playing Lockie Galvin as a halfback when he should be a 5'8". That's the latest news in sport.
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6: A top of 16 with a very high chance of showers later in the afternoon and evening. Possible small hail then and tomorrow morning as well as showers and a top of 10 degrees. Friday hitting 13 with a high chance of showers throughout the morning. But right now it's 11 in Sulky.
0: 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Thanks to Metricon. With two stunning display homes open this weekend at Lucas Estate, come see which one feels like home.
6: Welcome to the show. We were talking just before about Mother's Day coming up this Sunday, all the things you can do around town. Well, if you want to get your mum a little bit of an early gift, I have found an event that's on this Mother's Day weekend.
7: Okay.
6: Friday and Saturday. One Tease rules them all. Fellowship of the G-String, the burlesque parody. There is a Lord of the Rings burlesque parody show happening at the Ballarat Mechanics Institute.
7: I don't know if my mummy will like that.
6: Yeah, exactly. I don't know if I want to sit next to my mum while watching that. Disgusting. All right, let's play something quite fun.
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6: How did it all go yesterday without me?
8: Oh, look, MASH track yesterday. Someone managed to get 2 out of 4 songs right. I didn't tell them which 2 songs were right, though. Maybe I should have.
6: Yeah.
8: I was being a bit mean yesterday, actually.
6: No, you don't need to tell them which ones.
8: No,
6: you know?
8: I don't think I do either, actually. No. You just got to figure it out yourself. We're not going to tell you until you get all 4 right.
6: Yeah, exactly. And then you win all of the moolah.
8: You win all the moolah. Now, the moolah is worth $60 today for MASH tracks. So let's play it and see if you can figure out what all 4 songs are that we've blended together. Here you go.
6: Oh, it's a toughie. It is a toughie.
8: Now, I made this mix up and I was thinking to myself, oh, I can't hear the 4th song in there. And then I was like, oh, no, you can hear it very lightly. The 4th song, let me tell you, it's a tricky one.
6: If you got your guesses, 533-1031. Play for you one more time.

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1: Four songs chucked in a blender, mixed together. Can you tell us all four songs to get yourself that Moolah prize?
2: Yeah, it is worth $60 today. Now, yesterday I was here on my own and I played it and Beck called in and Beck got 2 out of 4 correct. She's called in again this morning. Beck, hello?
1: Beck, are you there?
3: Yeah, I sure am.
2: All right, what are your guesses today?
3: Iris, Goo Goo Dolls, Miss Jackson, Outkast, Linkin Park in the end, and Bang Bang, Ariana Grande.
2: All right, let's just have a listen to the mix one more time. All right, so that's your mix. You've gone with, what did you say, Iris by Goo Goo Dolls, Miss Jackson, In the End by Linkin Park, and Bang Bang by Ariana Grande. What I can tell you, Beck, is that you have got 3 out of 4 correct.
3: Okay, that's okay.
2: You're super close, but I can't tell you which 3 are correct.
3: Nah, that's all right.
2: All right, try again tomorrow.
3: Am I able to give a shout-out, please?
1: Yeah. Of course.
3: Just to my nephew, Hudson. I hope you have a good day at school, buddy.
2: Oh, good on you, Hudson. Have a good day, mate.
1: Beck, and we shouldn't throw any shade at it. 3 out of 4 is a very impressive effort, Beck.
2: Further than anyone
3: got. Thank you so much.
2: No worries. You can try again tomorrow. You might get that 4th one.
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1: What's hot when you make really fun plans for the evening in advance and you get super excited for them? 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
2: I don't want to do that. Now, that's story of my life,
1: honestly. Why would past self do that to me?
2: I don't know. What's hot in my world? We've got all the confetti still all over the studio here, all over the floor and all over the desk from when we had our 30th birthday. And I love it. The whole studio is sparkly.
1: It is. Some would say sparkly. Others would say very messy.
2: It's a messy. I love it. And what's not? I'm sick, you're sick, after buildings here sick.
1: Oh no, it's sick season.
2: We're all coming down with the flow.
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7: 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Mother's Day at the Goods Shed, Ballarat.
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1: A great morning. Around town, there hasn't been any crashes or delays. As we run into Melbourne, it's a dream run out of town onto the Western Freeway. Delays do pick up at Leakes Road, and the Deer Park Bypass is slowing from Robinson's Road. As for the Ring Road, it's banked up through to the Westgate. To get you from back home into Port Melbourne, we're looking at an hour and 17 minutes. 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
2: G'day, it's Tom Parry with your local news first. Key projects in Ballarat appear to have missed out on funding in this year's state budget. No money was provided for a duplication of Dyson Drive, a circular economy precinct, or an upgrade of the city's airport, but we will get upgraded CCTV cameras and cash for a high-performance basketball hub. We now know who the headliner is for Ballarat's newest music festival, with American singer Post Malone among the acts coming to Victoria Park alongside homegrown star Lewis Love. The fest, Strumming Bird, arrives locally on October 10th and will also appear in Newcastle and the Sunshine Coast. And in sport, Gisborne Football Netball Club has again voted to depart the Bendigo League and join Ballarat's competition instead. 90% of club members at a special general meeting held late last week were in favour of having another crack at the move after failing in their bid last year. That's the latest in your local news.
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3: Morning, I'm Rob McLennan. Two marine rescuers are among three people killed after a yacht capsized off the New South Wales coast. It happened near Ballina last night, four people making it safely to shore. A marine rescue vessel sent to help also rolled in heavy seas. A large media contingent and extra security at a court in Darwin this morning for the appearance of accused child killer Jefferson Lewis. The 47-year-old is alleged to have kidnapped and murdered 5-year-old Kumanjai little baby in Alice Springs. Mortgage holders are bracing for another rate hit today, a jump of 0.25%. We'll add about $91 a month to the average $600,000 mortgage. CanStar's Sally Tindall says it will also make it harder for would-be home buyers.
4: A rate hike today would translate into about $12,000 off their maximum borrowing capacity.
3: And a cruise ship on which three people have died from a hantavirus outbreak has been refused permission to dock at Cape Verde off the African coast.
0: D2E Gym, from Talacombe to Wendouree. You're never too far from a D2E.
3: AFL side GWS is reportedly open to a name change down the track. President Tim Reed says no one from Sydney's western suburbs refers to themselves as being from Greater Western Sydney. A couple of milestones coming up on Saturday night when Souths host Cronulla at Accor Stadium in the NRL. It's game number 150 for Bunnies centre Campbell Graham and 100 for Nico Hines, who says it will be a tough one.
5: Yeah, they've been playing some really good footy. Obviously Luttrell's on fire at the moment and, you know, they're sitting pretty in the top form.
3: That's the latest news in sport.
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6: Top of 16 today with a high chance of showers and the chance of small hail later tonight. Tomorrow, a low of 2, a high of 10 with hail in the morning and some showers as well. Friday, those showers continue with a top of 13. Right now, though, it's 11 in Newington.
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0: 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Thanks to Allen Brothers Jewelers and Jayco Ballarat. Destination
2: unknown. Where would you go for 15K and then $15,000 worth of spending money?
3: Oh my gosh, so many places. I have said this many times. I'm dying to go to Japan. I really want to go back to Italy, but I also want to go to Ireland as well.
2: Oh man, that's exactly what 15K would get you in flights.
3: I'd love to go to Ireland.
2: I know. I'm trying to think where else I would want to go.
3: You've been to 20 countries, haven't you?
2: I think we're closed into about 30, actually.
3: Whoa, I know. You've been everywhere. You don't need this prize. This is for me, thank you.
2: Oh, well, that's all right. But I definitely didn't do it with 15K spending money,
3: no,
2: I can tell you that.
3: That is epic.
2: Yeah, it'd be nice not to be backpacking in hostels and being like, you know, wearing thongs most of the time and doing it like a bit of a...
3: Stay in some nice luxury with 15K.
2: Oh, my God.
3: Now, this could be you. 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
2: This journey is brought to you by Jayco Ballarat, helping Australians travel further for over 50 years, and Allen Brothers Jewelers, timeless jewellery with global inspiration. 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
3: Well,
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3: Sure have.

0: 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It was almost love.
1: Your 15 song marathon with Alex and Crystal. A top of 16 degrees today with heavy showers in the afternoon and evening. Possible small hail as well. Tomorrow a low of 2, a high of 10 with a high chance of showers in the morning.
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0: Alex and Crystal, your 15 song marathon. Now, Crystal, would you say you're a bit of a coin fan?
1: I do like coins, actually. I wouldn't say I actively hunt them like some people do.
0: Yeah.
1: But I do look at coins quite often when I come across them and say, oh, what year was this one? I always look out for like 1994 when I was born, or if they've got something special or a colour on them or something.
0: Firstly, I agree with you. That's super fun and cute. But you do have a tendency to do that because you do it with license plates as well.
1: Yeah,
0: you're very much
1: a
0: like.
1: Weirdo.
0: Yeah, you like looking at numbers and dates and what's going on. And
1: which is weird because I usually hate maths and I hate numbers, but I do look out for weird stuff like that. But anyway, that's just me.
0: No, love it. Be yourself. You might be on the lookout for some new coins because there's a new set of Bluey coins.
1: Oh, fun.
0: Yeah, we got a run of them last year and there's a new run. They come out at Australia Post locations today.
1: Ooh.
0: They launch. And you can get one with Bluey and Bingo dressed up as the nanas, as the grannies.
1: Oh, the grandmas.
0: And
1: that's
0: I
1: so
0: love
1: cute.
0: That one.
1: Were they $1 coins last year and now they're $2 coins? Not sure. But they're definitely $2 coins this time around.
0: Yes, exactly.
1: Oh, yeah, it was $1 coin collection in 2024.
0: That's right,
1: So now we've got $2 coins,
0: yes.
1: Or as they call them, dollar bucks.
0: Dollar bucks, exactly.
1: Dollar bucks.
0: Yeah, we've got rain, sleepy time, camping, baby race, and granny mobile.
1: Oh, cute.
0: Cannot wait and get those today. Let's jump back into the marathon. Rock your body from JT.

0: 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Let's do something.
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0: Alex and Crystal. That was your 15-song marathon. Thanks to Fernwood Fitness. Get fitter faster and feel a Fernwood difference today.
1: We out of here, baby. You and I need to go find some chicken soup, some vitamin C.
0: Yeah.
1: Load up on the codral.
0: And get nice and revitalised for tomorrow.
1: Exactly.
0: We'll be back from 6 a.m. tomorrow. Have a cracking day.
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4: G'day, it's Tom Parry with your local news first. Binney Reserve in Black Hill could soon become home to a new kindergarten. Community consultation has been launched by Ballarat Council on a precinct plan, which includes a proposed larger and purpose-built facility. The existing Black Hill Kinder is more than 5 decades old and already operating at full capacity. A stage production about a World War II nurse with strong connections to the Ballarat region will be putting on another show due to popular demand. An extra evening performance for 21 Hearts, Vivian Bullwinkle and the Nurses of Divina Brook takes place on July 11th at the Mechanics Institute. And in sport, Ballarat's under-23 Interleague squad will train for the first time tonight at Eastern Oval under the eye of new coach and retired AFL star Drew Petrie. The team comes up against Hampton on May 23rd at Warrnambool's Reid Oval. That's the latest in your local news.
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5: Hello, I'm Rob McLennan. There are hopeful signs out of Washington, where US Secretary of State Marco Rubio says Operation Epic Fury has moved from an offensive to a defensive phase.
6: So if you hear stories about attacks and launching of firing back and forth, it's not back and forth. We are only responding if attacked first. This is a defensive operation.
5: All four of the major banks have passed on the latest RBA rise in interest rates. The 0.25% hike is the third in a row and brings the official cash rate to 4.35%. Matt Bowen is from